Ella Langley, be her on Taste of Country Nights. It's Evan Paul. I don't know about wanting to be Ella Langley, but I'll take some of that money. Coming up, I got Shaboozy. I got Luke Bryan on the way for you as well. Here's Scotty McCreery with Bottle Rockets on Taste of Country Nights. Everybody.

0: Jason Aldean, don't tell on me on Taste of Country Nights. I'm with Jason Aldean. How do you explain to your young kids that their childhood is not normal?
1: I try to tell our kids that all the time. It's like, man, you guys don't even understand like how lucky we are and you guys are. And, you know, because it definitely wasn't my life growing up for sure. So, but it's fun. It's as a parent, you love being able to give them, you know, those things and let them have a great life. And so, you know, making her room look like a prince's castle or whatever. It's like, if you can do it, do it.
0: That's Jason Aldean talking about how he tells his kids that their childhood is not normal. It's Evan Paul keeping it going here with Shaboozy and Jelly Roll. Amen on Taste of Country Nights.

New country there from Luke Bryan. That's country, and she knows it. On Taste of Country Nights, it's Evan Paul, and if it's school time for the kids, you know that that means money. You know, as a kid, I didn't really appreciate the fact that my parents spent all that money. I just wanted the new WWF Trapper Keeper, you know, but

0: 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Hang on for me. Luke Combs on the way next. 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
3: Lows level off around 60 tonight under partly cloudy skies, northwesterly winds 10 to 15 miles per hour. Mainly sunny skies tomorrow. High temperatures reach up to 79. Lows dip down to about 50 tomorrow night. Clear skies. Ample sunshine and dry Thursday. Clouds on the increase by Friday. Upper 70s Thursday. Low 80s by Friday. I'm meteorologist Paul Frombly on 97 KICK. Right now, it's 75 degrees.
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Brantley Gilbert and Bottoms Up. There's a guy you don't want to make mad right there, Brantley Gilbert. It's Evan Paul cruising through the second shift tonight with Dustin Lynch and his new one. This one's called Easy to Love.

0: Taste of Country Nights with Evan Paul. Before I play Billy Currington, people are crazy. I always talk about I want to get God is great, beer is good, and people are crazy tattooed somewhere on me.
1: Hey, man, I'm a tattoo artist. I'd be willing to put that on you for free, man. You just let me know and I'll get it done.
0: Okay, no, I don't think I can do that, man. I talk a big game, though. Thank you. Here's Billy Currington, People Are Crazy, Taste of Country Nights. This old-

Low Cash, that's Hometown Home on Taste of Country Nights. I got a chance for you to get a $500 prepaid Visa gift card. I'll tell you how to win it after Hardy, Tim McGraw, Morgan Wallen, and Eric Church with MacArthur on Taste of Country Nights.

0: That track there, that one's called MacArthur. It's from Hardy, Tim McGraw, Eric Church, and Morgan Wallen. It's on Taste of Country Nights, or it was on Taste of Country Nights. Sorry. It's Evan Paul. How about a $500 prepaid Visa gift card just for listening to the show? 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

It's crazy because no matter where you go, that song is always on. So it feels like it's a constant soundtrack, at least to my life. It's Evan Paul on Taste of Country Nights. I got Morgan Wallen's brand new track, Been By Now. Coming up in less than 10 minutes, here's Post Malone, who just got engaged, by the way. Congrats to him. It's Pour Me a Drink.

If you need a little inspiration to keep you going, I got George Burge and Luke Bryan's Ride, Ride, Ride coming up next, next, next. After Max McNown, it's Better Me For You, Taste of Country Nights. Love.

0: That is new country from Morgan Wallen. It's called Been By Now on Taste of Country Nights. It's crazy. Every time Morgan Wallen puts out a new song, I'm always like, all right, I'll check it out. And then I end up loving it after hearing it like three times. It's every time. Here's a feel-good story for you out of Texas. A Texas man mailed $50 in cash to Los Angeles to a deli after worrying that he forgot to tip. His name is Roberto Andrade, and what he did was he went to Langer's Deli while he was out visiting in L.A., and he couldn't remember if he had tipped a server, so he looked up the address and mailed a note that said what it was and $50 to the restaurant. The restaurant shared his letter on social media. That's how I saw it. They gave the money to the server, who said she was floored by the kind gesture. That is something that you could tell people when they say, man, is there anybody good left in this world? Tell them about that guy. Hey, coming up next, Kenny Chesney on the way with a beer in Mexico. So get your passport ready. 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
21: Lows level off around 60 tonight under partly cloudy skies. Winds out of the northwest, 8 to 15 miles per hour. Daytime highs approaching 79 tomorrow. Mainly sunny skies. Clear skies tomorrow night. Lows level off around 50. Lots of sunshine and dry Thursday. Clouds on the increase by Friday. Upper 70s Thursday. Low 80s by Friday. I'm meteorologist Paul Frombly on 97 Kick. Currently 75.
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0: Jordan Davis with Taste of Country Nights, Evan Paul on the radio. Still to come this hour, we're going to have that beer in Mexico, Kenny Chesney. Also, a new Dan and Shay track. If you have not heard it yet, it will definitely make an impact on you. Now, it's Graylin James. This one's called Water at a Wedding on Taste of Country Nights.
1: Well, I didn't want to show up, but our families go way back. So when you said your vows, that's exactly where I sat. Thank God for open bars. 'Cause watch

0: Taste of Country Nights. It's Evan Paul with Country Music Hall of Famer Kenny Chesney. How do you de-stress? You know, you had a tough day, let's say. What do you do?
1: Oh, I usually try to jump in the ocean. It does a lot for your soul. It does a lot for your brain. It does a lot for your state of mind.

Jelly Roll and Liar on Taste of Country Nights. Coming up next, we're going to talk about what's trending in country music news. It involves Garth Brooks. That'll be after Dan and Shay Say So on Taste of Country Nights.

0: Say so. New country from Dan and Shay. That one is called Say So on Taste of Country Nights. What's happening? It's Evan Paul hanging with you on the second shift. Let's talk about what's trending in country music news at tasteofcountry.com. You may have heard by now, it's like the biggest news in country music. Garth Brooks is heading back out on tour. He's going on an arena tour. Now, Garth revealed in an interview the exact reason why he stepped away from stadiums this time. He wanted to get back into arenas, and there's a specific reason why, and it's likely nothing what you think. At least it wasn't for me. 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

Luke Combs, Be By You on Taste of Country Nights with Evan Paul. For you, I got Zach John King's Get to Drinking, Lauren Elena, All My Exes, all within the next 10 minutes. Love this one from Cole Swindell, Taste of Country Nights. I was

0: John King, that was called Get to Drinking on Taste of Country Nights. I was just talking about this with my wife the other day. How fast do you think is speeding? So, like, I always go on my way home from work. I got to take the highway. I always go 8 over. That's, like, the most I go. Sometimes I go 9 over, but I never go 10 over because if the speed limit's 70, then you're on your clock. On the clock is showing 80. I feel like you're going to get pulled over. A new survey from AAA found that more drivers now think speeding is acceptable. In the survey of people, they said going more than 10 miles per hour over the speed limit isn't a big deal, and that keeping up with traffic is more important. I get so jealous of people that keep up with traffic. I want to do that so bad when everybody zooms past me, and I just feel like I have the worst luck. That, like, out of all those people, I'd be the one that got pulled over. Hang on, I got Zach Brown Band gonna kick us off next with Knee Deep, and then John Party up there with Boots Off coming up on Taste of Country Nights.
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24: Lows level off around 60 tonight under partly cloudy skies. Winds out of the northwest, 8 to 15 miles per hour. Daytime highs approaching 79 tomorrow. Mainly sunny skies. Clear skies tomorrow night. Lows level off around 50. Lots of sunshine and dry Thursday. Clouds on the increase by Friday. Upper 70s Thursday. Low 80s by Friday. I'm meteorologist Paul Frombly on 97 KICK. Currently 75.
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0: I feel like I've said this about three different times with Bailey Zimmerman, but so far that's his biggest song to date. He just keeps expanding his library. It's Evan Paul, Taste of Country Nights. Speaking of biggest songs to date, how about Ella Langley, Choosing Texas? That thing is everywhere. I'll play it for you right after Kenny on Taste of Country Nights.
1: Double wide quick stop, midnight tea, top jack in her cherry coat town. Mama and daddy put their roots right here. 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

0: Who's chopping onions in here, man? Why is my eye tearing up? Cole Swindell, man, what a song. That one is called Girl Dad on Taste of Country Nights. Cole Swindell, definitely an artist that knows how to capture that nostalgia of his own personal life, but relate it to everybody else. I just love that. It's Evan Paul, Taste of Country Nights. All right, I want to talk to all the nurses out there and the phlebotomists out there. The FDA has authorized a company to use a robot. It's the first standalone robotic device that can draw blood from a patient's arm without hands-on help from an operator. What do we think about this? The machine handles every step on its own, from applying the tourniquet and prepping the skin to drawing the blood and putting on the bandage. In a trial, it hit the vein on the first try 94.5% of the time. It has not tried my veins, though. They always miss. Are you like mine, where they have to like poke you like 8 times? Oh, the worst. What do we think about this automated phlebotomist? Nurses listening tonight? Let me know on the Taste of Country app. Hang on, I'm coming back with Carrie Underwood. I've got Dierks Bentley as well. This is Taste of Country Nights.
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Here's the part of the show where we give you two brand new country songs played back to back for you to check out. Trending tracks on the internet. A lot of people talking about this one. Kevin Powers featuring Shaboozey. This one is called Move On Taste of Country Nights.

Taste of Country Nights with Evan Paul. I'm about to play Billy Currington, Good Directions. Some people don't know that that song was actually written by Luke Bryan, and there's a demo of it out there with Luke Bryan singing it, and I found it. I want to play a little clip of what Billy Currington's Good Directions would have sounded like if Luke Bryan actually cut the song that he wrote. I was

the Billy Currington version that's on right now. Although Luke Bryan does still perform it live every once in a while, he did give the song to Billy Currington. It's Good Directions on Taste of Country Nights with Evan Paul.

0: That is Morgan Wallen. It's called Don't We on Taste of Country Nights. I'm hanging out here with Dylan Scott, who's got something to say about Morgan Wallen. You would never open for Morgan Wallen?
1: You can't play it. Right now, you can't play after Morgan Wallen. Luke Combs. But, you know, somebody who's like not quite as big as them that I don't want to play after? Lee Bryce. The dude's vocals are just insane. I'll do it, but man.
0: That's something interesting to think about. Artists that are scared to open up for artists like Morgan Wallen and Luke Combs just because of their voices and their popularity. That's crazy. It's Evan Paul. Coming up next, I got Megan Maroney's new track. Also, Jelly Roll will be on the way. And how about a low cash song that I love just from someone that has moved around a few times, Hometown Home. That's coming up next on Taste of Country Nights.
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24: Lows level off around 60 tonight under partly cloudy skies. Winds out of the northwest, 8 to 15 miles per hour. Daytime highs approaching 79 tomorrow. Mainly sunny skies. Clear skies tomorrow night. Lows level off around 50. Lots of sunshine and dry Thursday. Clouds on the increase by Friday. Upper 70s Thursday. Low 80s by Friday. I'm meteorologist Paul Frombly on 97 KICK. Currently 75.
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0: Taste of Country Nights. We're kicking it with Riley Green tonight. You were recently in Taylor Sheridan's show, Marshalls. Are you going to try to act anymore coming up?
1: I've done a few more reads, and there's some things that we're looking at now. Conversations are definitely started. This certainly was a great kind of entryway for me into that world. You know, one of the biggest obstacles for me right now is scheduling. You know, when you're in the middle of a tour, it's hard to go, you know, cut loose and go film a movie.

Taste of Country Nights. Here's a fun fact about Lee Bryce. Did you know that he was one of the co-writers of Garth Brooks' hit, More Than a Memory? Crazy fun fact for you. They call me Fun Fact Evan. Here's Lee Bryce with One of Them Girls on Taste of Country.

Jordan Davis, great songwriter, one of the greatest in Nashville, if you ask me. It's Evan Paul, Taste of Country Nights with Flatland Cavalry. Here's Never Come.

0: New country there from Flatland Cavalry. That was called Never Coming Back on Taste of Country Nights. What's happening? It's Evan Paul hanging with you on the second shift. Let's talk about what's trending in country music news at tasteofcountry.com. You may have heard by now, it's like the biggest news in country music. Garth Brooks is heading back out on tour. He's going on an arena tour. Now, Garth revealed in an interview the exact reason why he stepped away from stadium. This time, he wanted to get back into arenas, and there's a specific reason why, and it's likely nothing what you think. At least it wasn't for me. 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

We get the best interviews because Evan Paul is a great listener, or he just won't let them leave. As of now, no police reports have been filed.

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1: 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Number 3.

Kicking off your Taste of Country Nights top three most requested, Morgan Wallen and Don't We. In at number two already, that's Fast and Kenny Chesney with Carry On. Everybody loves some Kenny.

Number one tonight, Jason Aldean, currently out on tour with Luke Bryan and doing his own tour and playing festivals. That guy does not slow down. It's Evan Paul with you. Thanks for being a part of the show tonight. I do appreciate you. It's a family effort, especially with Kane Brown and Caitlin Brown. Here is Thank God.

0: That is New Country from Shane Prophet. 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
12: 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I'm Staff Sergeant Griffin, Army retired. 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
13: 97 lows level off around 60 tonight under partly cloudy skies. Winds out of the northwest, 8 to 15 miles per hour. Daytime highs approaching 79 tomorrow. Mainly sunny skies. Clear skies tomorrow night. Lows level off around 50. Lots of sunshine and dry Thursday. Clouds on the increase by Friday. Upper 70s Thursday. Low 80s by Friday. I'm meteorologist Paul Frombly on 97 KICK. Right now, 67.
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Taste of Country Nights with Evan Paul. One of my jobs is to reach over and press play. So here we go. It's Jelly Roll and Hands Up.

0: Ella Langley, Be Her on Taste of Country Nights. Of course, Ella is still enjoying the success of Choosing Texas. Good guy, still number one. Here's Cody Johnson now. It's his new one. This one is called Horseback.
1: He's a ranch hand in a pinch, man. Hotter than the red on a cattle brand. Cause she's a gold digger with a quick trigger. A cast iron skillet swinging lid flipper.

0: Horseback.
1: New country there, Cody Johnson and Horseback on Taste of Country Nights. If anybody took their horse to work tonight, that is awesome. I salute you. It's Evan Paul on the radio. Coming up next for you, I got Stella Lefty and Boston and Shaboozy with good news. There's also a new track, a guy that's on tour with Gavin Adcock. His name is Tyler Nance. Keeps Me Sane is that song. I'll play it for you coming up next. Have a great rest of your second shift. If you got to keep on going, thank you so much for listening. We'll keep that new country on for you next. Taste of Country Nights with Evan Paul.
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4: Lows level off around 60 overnight under partly cloudy skies. Winds out of the northwest, 8 to 15 miles per hour. Mainly sunny skies Wednesday. High temperatures reach up to 79. Clear skies Wednesday night. Lows level off around 50. Bright sunshine and dry Thursday. Clouds on the increase by Friday. Upper 70s Thursday. Low 80s by Friday. I'm meteorologist Paul Frobley on 97 Kick. Currently, it's 66 degrees.
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2: Lows level off around 60 overnight under partly cloudy skies. Winds out of the northwest, 8 to 15 miles per hour. Mainly sunny skies Wednesday. High temperatures reach up to 79. Clear skies Wednesday night. Lows level off around 50. Bright sunshine and dry Thursday. Clouds on the increase by Friday. Upper 70s Thursday. Low 80s by Friday. I'm meteorologist Paul Frombly on 97 Kick. Right now, 65.
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5: Lows level off around 60 overnight under partly cloudy skies. Winds out of the northwest, 8 to 15 miles per hour. Mainly sunny skies Wednesday. High temperatures reach up to 79. Clear skies Wednesday night. Lows level off around 50. Bright sunshine and dry Thursday. Clouds on the increase by Friday. Upper 70s Thursday. Low 80s by Friday. I'm meteorologist Paul Frombly on 97 Kick. Currently, it's 63 degrees.
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5: Lows dip down to about 60 overnight under partly cloudy skies. Northwesterly winds, 8 to 15 miles per hour. Daytime highs approaching 78 Wednesday, mainly sunny skies. Lows dip down to about 50 Wednesday night, clear skies. Lots of sunshine and dry Thursday. Clouds on the increase by Friday. Upper 70s Thursday, low 80s by Friday. I'm meteorologist Paul Frombly on 97 Kick. Right now, 64.
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3: Here's your weatherology forecast, brought to you by Ag Country. Lows level off around 60 overnight under partly cloudy skies. Northwesterly winds 10 to 15 miles per hour. Daytime highs approaching 78. Wednesday, mainly clear skies. Clear skies Wednesday night, lows around 50. Daytime highs approaching 77. Thursday, under clear skies. 82 Friday. I'm meteorologist Paul Frombly on 97 KICK. Right now, 62.
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2: Mainly clear skies today, with daytime highs approaching 78. Winds out of the northwest, 10 to 15 miles per hour. Lows dip down to about 50 tonight, clear skies. Daytime highs approaching 77 tomorrow. Ample sunshine expected. Sunshine mixed with clouds at times. Friday, with daytime highs approaching 82. 84, slight chance of thunderstorms Saturday. I'm meteorologist Paul Trombley on 97 Kick. Currently 61.
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1: I was just a white trash country kid from way back in the mountains.
2: Jolene.
1: How does Dolly Parton play the guitar with those nails? Pretty dang good.
2: Working 9 to 5.
1: Every once in a while, I'll come across a line and I'll think, whoa, thank you, Lord, because I

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My grandpa was a preacher. So when you grow up like that, it's better to give than receive.

0: want you to know I thank you for standing by me and that I will always love you. Thank you.
1: Well, that's a sad way to get the show kicked off today, but how else do you do it? You know what I'm saying?
2: I get it.
1: I mean, just what a loss. And I'm not going to sit here and act like I'm the world's biggest Dolly Parton fan, you know. But I will say this, growing up when I did, this is what I always say to my kids. Like, we used to have mono experiences. So, like, everybody was experiencing the same thing at the same time back in the day because it wasn't so fractured now. There was no YouTube. There was no social media. You had television and that was it, right?
2: Right.
1: And so Dolly Parton was just this part of your childhood because she would be on, you know, Johnny Carson. She would be on. It was a treat to see her. You know what I'm saying?
2: Yep.
1: And what a loss. I didn't even know that she was battling cancer. She kind of kept
2: nobody did.
1: She kept that kind of private, I guess. And I feel like that's kind of the person that she was. You know, she wanted to portray this image of. I'm just always being Dolly Parton.
2: Yeah, I think that was the whole thing is when she said, I have my own health concerns that I'm not going to address.
1: Yeah.
2: I mean, I think people kind of speculated it was probably something, especially when she canceled some shows. But
1: man, 80 years old, man. 80 years old. She made it to 80. We should all be so lucky. One of my favorite clips of all time is when she was on Johnny Carson. And obviously her chest was always a topic of conversation, right?
2: Right there.
1: A topic. It was always a joke, and she made jokes about it. But her on Johnny Carson, her laugh was always just the most cute thing ever. And when Johnny was talking about her, I grabbed this clip just because I love it so much.
0: Yeah, I've always been pretty well blessed. People are always asking if they're real. And
3: I would never. You see,
0: no, you don't have to ask.
3: I would not.
0: I'll tell you what. These are my.
3: I have certain guidelines on it. But I would give about a year's pay to peek under there.
1: Oh, man, she was just always such a good sport about talking about it, too. Never tried to hide the fact she had plastic surgery. She was like, yeah, I've had some nips and tucks, and I'll get more when I need them. She's
2: the best, man.
1: She was. I think she is the definition of unapologetic. Like, she just was who she was. Like, she did an interview with Barbara Walters way back in the day, and every time I've seen that interview, I'm like, God, Barbara Walters is being rude to her, like calling her a hillbilly and stuff like that, and Dolly Parton handled it so well and was just... And again, I'm not sitting here saying, like, I probably couldn't even name you 10 Dolly Parton songs.
2: Right.
1: I know 9 to 5, Jolene, Hard Candy Christmas is one of my favorites.
2: Ooh.
1: But it's just, man, what a loss. What a loss. And we'll, the Laughter at 20 after today is going to be dedicated to Dolly Parton because she was just so damn funny. So we'll have some clips of her in the, of her just being funny in the Laughter 20 after today. It's one of those things. I don't know how much to talk about it. I don't know how much to not talk about it. I want to acknowledge it. Obviously we know it's there.
2: Right.
1: But the, you know, how much can you sit and talk about it? You know, we'll play some of her songs today. We can definitely do that.
2: Let's sprinkle some stuff in. We got a 2-second tune dedicated to it.
1: Right.
2: Well, we'll
1: do it our way.
2: We'll dedicate it the way we know how to dedicate things.
1: Definitely, man. I know that you, my friend, are exhaustioed today.
2: Yeah, dude, I'm gassed.
1: When you walked in with your eyes closed.
2: I'm gassed.
1: I was like, well, either he's been crying all night about Dolly Parton passing away, or the kid is tired today.
2: Which you could probably guess it was plan B out of that whole thing. Yeah, dude, we had, 6:05 with the Sun Cruiser today. Good for you.
1: Oh, yeah.
2: Does it taste good today?
1: Oh, dude.
2: Yeah.
1: This one's for Dolly.
2: It looks magical. Yeah, because we had our final night of league. And it's
1: softball.
2: And it's a tournament.
1: Mm-hmm.
2: And we were in the loser's bracket of that. So we would have had to play 4 games yesterday, potentially. I'm not going to lie. Kind of happy we lost the third one because we would have had to play the fourth. But I wouldn't have gotten done.
1: What time would you have been done?
2: I would have been done if we would have played the next one, probably 11.
1: Oh, my gosh. Change.
2: And then after that, I still have a half-hour drive back to my house.
1: It's time to give up this softball dream.
2: Well, you know, normally the league nights don't go that late. They go until, like, 9:30.
1: Okay.
2: I can handle a 9:30 end time and get to bed by 10. But when you're in bed, and then the part yesterday was that I didn't drive, so I'm waiting for my ride.
1: Oh, you never do that.
2: No, I learned that.
1: You never do that.
2: And so we were sitting at the field for, like, an extra half hour because they were just having combos. And I'm not somebody that's going to be like, hey, guys, we got to leave. I got to get up early. Like, I'm not going to be that guy.
1: Yeah.
2: You're enjoying your time. You're the driver. You go when you want. But, brother, I didn't get home till Still 11 o'clock.
1: Oh, dude. That was like me going to Tim McGraw on Sunday.
2: I know. And then on top of that, you know, had to shower because you're not going to jump into bed all stanky.
1: No.
2: Yeah, so I didn't get to bed probably until about midnight.
1: Plus, you need a second to just calm down.
2: Yeah, exactly.
1: Just calm down from things.
2: I put on Grumpier Old Men and just kind of
1: Oh, that's a good one.
2: I fell right asleep. Hey, you ever... I have this disease I feel like I have.
1: Oh, God.
2: It's called foot-in-mouth disease.
1: Oh, God, yes.
2: Where I just... do and say stupid things.
1: One time I actually had hand, foot, mouth disease, but yeah, that's different. That was a different thing.
2: I had the non-medical diagnosis one. Yeah. Just because, so yesterday, I feel so bad for doing this. I honestly felt like this would be something right up your alley.
1: Then I can't wait to hear it.
2: So yesterday, I've had a buddy that he's a golf pro down in the cities, and he's been trying to get me to go golfing with him. This weekend is the first weekend that I have off.
1: Okay.
2: From playing softball and whatever else.
1: Finally.
2: So I sent him a text and I was like, hey, man, you know, I'm free this weekend. If you want to, you know, if you're free, you want to go golf, let's go hit up 18 holes. I didn't get anything back from him. So I was like, well, maybe it's the wrong number again. I don't know. It's been a while since I've texted him. I got a text at like 8:30 last night. And he's like, hey, man, sorry. My dad got put in the hospital right before you texted me. So I felt like a terrible person because he's going through this whole family like debacle.
1: Well, you didn't like chastise him for not responding to you, did you?
2: No. Thank goodness I didn't. I was going to text him.
1: That would be embarrassing.
2: Because I was going to be like, well, just throw me the cold shoulder. I see how it is. Because I texted him at like noon.
1: Oh, that would have made it worse.
2: That would have made it so much more worse. And he was like, yeah, sorry. And I was just like, dude, this guy's going through whatever. And then there's just me texting him like, hey, man, you trying to go hit 18?
1: Want to swing some sticks?
2: What are you thinking? You want to hang out? Maybe grab a couple beers afterwards? He's like, ah, dude, I have other things.
1: I don't think that's hand, foot, mouth. I mean, I don't think that's foot and mouth disease.
2: Okay, thank goodness.
1: Had you kept going with it.
2: I just kept egging it on.
1: Yeah. Like, what are you, in the hospital or something? Just that would have been bad.
2: That would have been... Actually, yes, I am in the hospital.
1: Yes, my dad is clinging by a thread.
2: Because I know for sure if I would have seen him in person and if he would have brought something up, I would have made some sort of joke.
1: Right.
2: And because that's just what we do with our friends. You make a joke and you don't really...
1: And they're harsh.
2: Yeah, most of the time.
1: Right.
2: And he would have been like, yeah, this. And I would have been just a puddle afterwards. Yeah. And I know for sure, I can't think of anything off the top of my head, but I know for sure this isn't the first time that I've done something that ridiculous in my life.
1: Yeah, it seems to go in phases. Like, it feels like sometimes you just get in a phase where you're saying just dumb stuff all the time. I'm saying you as
2: you could say you as in me in general. I get
1: it. Yeah, there have been times where I'm like, golly, I feel like for the past week, all I've done is put my foot in my mouth.
2: 100%. It was like there was a time you go up to somebody, you go, oh, man, I haven't seen, how's your dog? I haven't seen that.
1: Yeah.
2: Oh, she died. Like,
1: I think life experience leads you, oh, my gosh. It's like the whole pregnancy thing, right?
2: You
1: never ask a woman if she's pregnant.
2: Right.
1: And that reminds me of when I DJed that wedding, and then I DJed a wedding for the friend of the bride and groom that I DJed for.
2: Yeah.
1: This was maybe the worst foot and mouth disease ever. The bride the previous bride walked up a year after I had DJed their wedding. Maybe you remember the story.
2: Oh, yeah, I think I do.
1: And I was like, oh, and I see that you're pregnant. And she was like, no, but we've been trying. I wanted to pack up my DJ equipment and go home, dude. I was like, full refund. I'm just going to get the hell out of here for everybody.
2: God.
1: That's one of those I wake up sometimes in the middle of the night.
2: You have night terrors over it? Just,
1: oh, God, why did I say that?
2: Why did I do that? Oh, no. Yeah, those are the situations where you're just like, dang it.
1: But I think then it's so embarrassing it gets burned into your brain and then you don't do it. Like, I will never ask a woman about her being ever again. This one, it was one of those dresses that was like cinched right under the breasts. So it made
2: under the breasts?
1: Like, it was like tight right under the chest.
2: Oh.
1: So it kind of poofed out underneath it. I mean, come on.
2: Yeah.
1: You knew your fashion choice when you put it on. I'm just kidding. I'm just trying to make myself feel better.
2: Mouth as well.
1: That is.
2: You say that out loud. She's listening right now. Like, God dang it.
1: That is absolutely even worse. But anyway, yeah. Well, at least that wasn't that bad. You shouldn't feel bad about that one. Had you chastised him, then you should feel bad. Speaking of weird things that you and I do.
2: Yep.
1: We were talking about this yesterday. You know what I realized that I do a lot?
2: A lot.
1: Is things. Bow to people. Have you ever noticed this?
2: Whenever you say thanks.
1: I bowed like
2: a Japanese samurai.
1: I recognized this over the weekend because I had DJed a couple of weddings over the weekend, so I met a lot of people, a few people who listened to the show. So as I was thanking them, I would shake their hand and I would bow to them like this here.
2: Yeah, you do that all. You've been doing
1: that. Why do I do that?
2: I know you've been doing that since I've known you.
1: What? Did it, I just noticed that I did it.
2: I thought you were a black belt. Like, I thought you had karate experience. That's why you bow to your senseis.
1: Why didn't somebody say something earlier?
2: What are we going to say to you?
1: Like, hey, why do you bow? why are you bowing to people?
2: It goes back to the same thing. We tell you things, and we don't say it to be mean, but you take it and overanalyze it more than anybody else in the world.
1: Well,
2: so if I'm like, you're bowing every time, you'd be like, I'm bowing?
1: I've been doing that forever?
2: Yeah, for as long as I've known you. And I've known you, how long have I lived up here? 6 years almost?
1: 6 years, maybe? Yeah,
2: maybe, whatever it is. Like, I've known you.
1: And did I bow to you the first time I met you?
2: Dude, like I said, you've been bowing the whole time. Like, and then you'll say, like, the other thing is, what you'll do is you'll say, sir. So you'll be like, so you'll go, thank you, sir.
1: Yeah.
2: And then you're like,
1: bow.
2: And bow while you're saying, thank you, sir.
1: This is the weirdest thing.
2: Have you never noticed yourself bowing?
1: I don't know. I think because I met so many. The wedding I DJed on Saturday was like 350 guests. It was huge, right? And so, like, I was meeting a lot of people in quick succession, you know, like very fast succession. And I was like, am I bowing to, like, every person that I'm meeting? And then when the bride thanked me at the end of the night, it was insane, dude. I was literally bent at a 90-degree angle.
2: Yeah, it doesn't shock me.
1: And I was like, I think it's a sign of submission. I think that's what it is.
2: You're not worthy.
1: Yeah, like, I'm showing you, like, I feel like I'm beneath you.
2: Like,
1: oh, let me bow. Even though I'm short, I'm only 5'8", maybe 5'9", when I first wake up in the morning. I'm like, let me show you that I feel like I'm beneath you.
2: You're
1: so
2: like,
1: allow me to bow to you.
2: You're like the movie Wayne's World when they meet Alice Cooper and they go backstage. We're not worthy.
1: That's what it feels like.
2: We're not worthy.
1: Like, I even ChatGPT'd. I was like, why do I subconsciously bow to people constantly?
2: And what did ChatGPT tell you?
1: It says that sometimes it's a sign of, like, submission. It's like when two dogs meet in the wild, one of them will bow their head to the other one saying, like, I'm not a threat to you. Like you are my master. Like, you lead the pack. I'm not the alpha male. Never have been, never will be.
2: CJ texting in, man, Kelly is quirky.
1: I don't know. Is it quirky? It's
2: yes.
1: Like Brian putting his foot in his mouth all the time. Is that quirky?
2: It's less quirky than you bowing to everybody. You know what you should start doing? Like, if you catch yourself as
1: wearing a back brace so I can't bow?
2: Yeah, like the scoliosis.
1: Cinch me up.
2: No, you should call people sensei. From here on, like, if you catch yourself,
1: now that feels racist.
2: If you catch yourself, well, you could just say you're a brown belt. What's the basic one? A white one? Is that the basic?
1: That's the first. I think that you get that right when you sign up.
2: Yeah, if you just call yourself a white belt, that way you're as good as a 4-year-old that goes in the start karate. Man,
1: you
2: bow to your sensei.
1: The bride handed me like an envelope with a nice card in it on Saturday night, and I bent myself in half bowing to her. And that's the first time I've ever noticed that I did it.
2: Now, Jesse's going to help take you off the ledge here.
1: Okay.
2: She said, Kelly.
1: I'm not on the ledge. I just think it's bizarre that it's.
2: Yeah, but you're going to think about it for a little while.
1: I'm not even trying to do it.
2: I know, but you're going to think about it for a little while. So she's going to help you not try to think about it. She said, Kelly, I've met you many times.
1: Okay.
2: And I've never found you to be socially awkward.
1: Seriously? Are you sure it was me that you met? Because I'm about the most socially awkward person ever.
2: Now, she did continue on by saying, you are anxious sometimes.
1: Yes.
2: But I think that is normal in Minnesota. We love your personality.
1: Well, thank you, Jesse. I appreciate that. Man, yeah. That's to say I'm not socially awkward is... That's why I can't remember anybody's name all the time, because all I'm doing is like, oh my God.
2: I have to bow.
1: Do I have a, yes. Did
2: I have to bow?
1: Did I bow deep enough? Did I go low enough on my bow?
2: My head should be hitting my kneecaps. I didn't go far enough. I apologize. That's how you know somebody's really important. Like, if you ever met Jeff Bezos or something like that, you'd be bowing to your ankles.
1: Like, you know when, like, in movies or something, if somebody, like, really poor on the street or something, like, somebody rich will give them $100, and they, like, take their hat off and put it in their hand, and they, like, thank you, thank you, thank you.
2: Yeah, that's you.
1: That's me.
2: That's 100% you.
1: Weird, dude.
2: No question about it. That is 100% you.
1: ChatGPT says it's a sign of respect, though, and it says, I respect you, I'm not a threat. Not that anybody would think that my 5'8 frame was any sort of threat.
2: Anybody coming up to you, they're like, this guy wants to fight. They see you from a distance, and they go, that guy.
1: He looks tough. My constant giggling and my tiny frame. I don't think anyone finds me to be a threat.
2: And his Doc Father boating shirt while he's flaring his hips with his arms raised. Yeah, exactly.
1: That guy wants to fight? They say it can also be nervousness and social anticipation. If you tend to become slightly more self-conscious around people, your body may perform a familiar social safety behavior automatically.
2: Yeah, that's you.
1: It's a social safety behavior.
2: That's, you feel so much better about yourself after reading that.
1: I do.
2: You feel like, oh, I'm just, it's safe. It's fine.
1: It's just weird though. It was just weird that I noticed it over the weekend. I thought, well, this is a odd habit.
2: Sounds like your Oliver Twist. Please, sir, may I have some more? From Mike Jones.
1: Oh,
2: Mike Jones, which is unbelievable. That,
4: please, sir.
2: I thought the exact
4: a few
2: same
4: more
2: thing.
4: Shillings, please.
2: I just can't stop thinking of Rex Kwando from Napoleon Dynamite.
1: Bow to your sensei.
5: Bow to your sensei. You want to get a roundhouse kick from someone wearing these pants?
1: What a great scene.
2: You go home to Starla at night. Picture of his wife that's bigger than he is.
1: Oh, my gosh. Yeah. All right. Well, we can move on,
2: we
1: Brian.
2: We can probably move on. Once you start talking Napoleon.
1: How do you and I navigate through life?
2: Honestly, I have no idea.
1: Golly.
2: It's probably a good thing we don't, because our stories wouldn't be as ridiculous.
1: That is true.
2: 95% of the
1: that
2: time.
1: That is true. Hey, it was on this day all the way back in 1929. The very first roller coaster was invented in 1929.
2: Oh, I bet it was scary as hell.
1: I bet it was scarier than any roller coaster today, because it's probably made of wood.
2: Oh, it was definitely made of wood.
1: Depression era wood.
2: Well, what's the one at Valley Fair, the white one?
1: The old school one? I forget what that one's called.
2: That one is the most terrifying roller coaster.
1: White Thunder or something like
2: that? Yeah, I don't know. Blanco Brown or something. I don't know. But that thing rips.
1: Yep.
2: But you're so terrified.
1: It's all creaky.
2: Well, if you're standing in line, you're in the middle of the whole roller coaster.
1: Mm-hmm.
2: So when it's going, you could see the dust and things falling off of
1: it. I'm always worried about a wheel flying off or something.
2: I'm always worried I'm going to see a screw from one of the connectors on the wood and be like, that's not safe. And
1: or you just hear like a
2: fall off.
1: Ting, ting, ting, ting, it falls next.
2: Yeah, as it plinkos its way all the way down to the bottom.
1: Speaking of plinko, that was weird that you said that, because it was on this day in 2023.
6: Thank you very, very much for inviting me into your home for the last 50 years. I am deeply grateful. And please remember, help control the pet population. Have your pets spayed or neutered. Goodbye, everybody.
1: Bob Barker passed away on this day in 2023.
2: Man.
1: It's weird that he didn't even sound emotional at all signing off from The Price is Right. He's probably like, thank God.
2: I think he was relieved.
1: But they used to shoot. I mean, he worked one day a week. They would shoot all five episodes like on Monday. That dude had a sweet gig, man. He had a sweet gig.
2: I never realized they did that with most game shows.
1: That they just filmed them all in one day?
2: Yeah, because I remember watching an episode of Family Feud, and it was the recent one with Steve Harvey.
1: Yeah.
2: And he'd come out with a snazzy looking tux.
1: Oh, man, ain't no one look better than Steve Harvey.
2: And somehow the family that had just won is wearing the exact same outfits as they were. Yeah. And at first I was like, did they just not shower? Like, what's the deal here?
1: Well, why wouldn't they tell them, hey, bring five outfits?
2: I don't know, but I noticed that when they went back-to-back marathon episodes.
1: Yeah, and then it was on this day in 2025... I still love this song. This is one of my favorite Taylor Swift songs. Anyway, Travis Kelce and Taylor Swift announced their engagement on social media. They secretly got engaged a few weeks earlier, but they went public with it on this day in 2025.
2: Ah.
1: So you can do what you want with that information.
2: I will.
1: And then celebrating a birthday today is...
7: I can't seem to find my toothbrush, so I'll pick one up when I go out today. Other than that, I'm in good shape.
1: Macaulay Culkin, it's his birthday today. Do you know how old he is?
2: I mean, he's got to be 44.
1: Do I give you the variance? Yeah, I do.
2: Yeah, baby.
1: He's 46, and you got a 2-year variance. We should knock it down to 1 year.
2: Go
1: I
2: ahead.
1: Feel like 2 years is, because that gives you a 4-year swing that you can hit.
2: Yeah.
1: That's too much.
2: Do what you want to do. I don't care. Do what you got to do, man.
1: Also celebrating a birthday today, one of the funniest females in the world.
8: I'm not going to say I survived. I'm going to say I thrived. I met a dolphin down there. And I swear to God, that dolphin looked not at me, but into my soul.
1: I think she curses right there, and I think I didn't believe it. Ooh, that was risky. I think she drops an MF-er right there.
2: Really?
1: Yeah, dude, I'm glad I'm very familiar with that clip, because I think I forgot to bleep it.
2: That would have been a tough one.
1: Anyway, Melissa McCarthy, just hilarious. Bridesmaids, to me, is one of the funniest movies of all time. Laugh out loud.
2: Oh, it's hilarious.
1: So Kristen Wiig, that's when I fell in love with Kristen Wiig. I was like, she is just the best. But anyway, how old is Melissa McCarthy?
2: Mm.
1: Go ahead.
2: Drop it. 42.
1: 42? What
2: the? No, she's probably like 50.
1: Good God.
2: She's probably like
1: 56.
2: Really?
1: Yeah, man. She's got that good moisture on.
2: I forgot she was on Gilmore Girls.
1: Yeah, man.
2: Dang it.
1: She needs that Neutrogena endorsement with her resume, with her moisturizing regimen. All right, and of course, if it's your birthday today, we want to wish you a happy birthday as well. Yesterday, we played a round of The Feud, and it was all about fair foods. You liked it, and it was our most streamed clip from the podcast. It's on the way next.
4: I always ask God to guide me and lead me and give me new things to do and to be able to do things that will help the masses, that will lift up mankind, not just for myself. And so I love being able to get out and perform and make people happy, and it makes me happy as well. So if you can kind of do that, it's kind of like a wheel. Yeah. Just goes round and round, and love can generate and joy and light, and that's what it's all about.
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12: from the newsroom, I'm Alex Carminati. The 2026-2027 academic year has started at the University of North Dakota, as classes began earlier this week. Brylan Ringenberg is a junior from Grand Forks who's a double major in computer science and piano performance. He's excited for his third year of college.
13: Junior year has been a year I've been looking forward to for a while because you're getting close to the end, and there's a lot of exciting things that start to happen, and you start looking forward to the senior year, senior project, and all the things that kind of come with that. So classes are getting more interesting, more difficult, and a lot more relevant and, I guess, focused on the career that you are pursuing.
12: 10,500 students attend UND in person, with there being a total student enrollment of nearly 16,000. 74% of students are undergrads. From the newsroom, I'm Alex Carminati.
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21: Good morning. This is the Valley's Hit Country Wednesday harvest weather forecast for the Crookston District of American Crystal Sugar. Maximum high temperatures across the district will generally range from 75 to 80 degrees today, warming to the low to mid 80s through the remainder of the week into the upcoming weekend. Overnight low temperatures 50 to 55 tomorrow morning, then 55 to 60 for the remaining of the 7-day forecast. Maximum humidities will range between 80 and 90% with minimum afternoons between 40 and 50% humidity. Mainly dry conditions are expected before scattered showers on Friday, then again Saturday night into Sunday with around a quarter to a half an inch of rain. Look for about 1.3 inches evapotranspiration over the next week. This agricultural weather forecast has been brought to you by Grove Mechanical, Big Jim's Tire, Trans Systems, and Rydell. I'm meteorologist Mark Ewens.
0: Mainly clear skies today, with daytime highs approaching 78. Winds out of the northwest, 10 to 15 miles per hour. Lows dip down to about 50 tonight, clear skies. Daytime highs approaching 77 tomorrow. Ample sunshine expected. Sunshine mixed with clouds at times. Friday, with daytime highs approaching 82. 84, slight chance of thunderstorms Saturday. I'm meteorologist Paul Trombley on 97 Kick. Currently 61.
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1: In today's Laughter at 20 After, the Laughter at 20 After today is dedicated to Dolly Parton because she was so funny.
23: I ever wish you were born a guy. Do I ever wish I was born a guy? Lord, no, I've always been a sissy. And if I'd have been born a man, I'd have been a drag queen. And I left the prim.
24: You believe in living together before you're married?
23: Lord, I don't even believe in living together after you're married.
25: First thing you do when you get out of bed in the morning?
26: I usually get up, put on my clothes, and go home.
27: Dolly, I'd like to know, how long does it take to do your hair?
23: How would I know? I'm never there.
28: How are you defying age, Dolly? What you doing?
23: Oh, I don't know. Just I'm a cartoon, so I just look the same all the time. Same thing. I just put mine on, so I.
28: No,
23: I
28: but you've been open about that. You have had some work done. Tucks and pulls and
23: yes,
28: sucks.
23: Yes, I have, and I'll have some more when I need them.
28: Really.
29: I love Dolly so much.
30: She was the GOAT.
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0: 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But you liked it yesterday. It was our most streamed clip from the podcast, and here it is.
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0: Jennifer Levins joins us from our newsroom, and because she is here, we shall play a round of The Feud.
2: Come on.
0: Jen, what is today's question?
3: The Minnesota State Fair starts on Thursday.
0: Hey!
3: We asked 100 people top 6 answers on the board. Name a state fair food.
0: Ooh, okay. Oh, man, Brian, you might run away with this one, Brian.
4: I don't know. You go to the fair more than me.
0: Yeah, but you love the food, man.
4: I do love eating.
0: You love the food.
4: Yeah, eating is great.
0: Let's play the game and see what happens. That's what we have up today in this round of
5: The Feud!
0: Enough, Brian, you lost last week.
4: I know, it's crazy.
0: So, yeah, it doesn't happen often, but no. You get to go first.
4: Well, I mean, I feel like this is a tried and true staple, regardless of the fair you go to.
0: Go ahead.
4: Show me corn dogs.
0: Yeah.
3: Show me corn dogs.
0: Yeah.
3: Yes, corn dogs / pronto pup. I know they're different, but for this, they're the same.
0: Okay.
4: To be honest, they're the same.
0: Now, is this nationwide state fairs? This isn't just Midwestern state fairs,
3: yeah,
0: right?
3: Yeah, this is just name us.
0: Nationwide.
3: State fair food. Just a state fair food.
0: Well, shoot, I was going to say footlong hot dog. That is my favorite thing to get at the fair, a footlong hot dog.
4: It used to be affordable.
0: With onions, yeah. You know what was always affordable? And if you know the state fair, you know that dollar. It used to be $1.25 pizza slice right by the entrance to the Midway.
4: Oh, yeah.
0: When I was young and poor, dude, that would be the only thing I would eat at the fair.
4: Affordable.
0: Just $1.25 pizza slice. Give me the whole pizza. You know what? I'm gonna go with that one, Jen. Is pizza on there?
3: Show me pizza.
0: Damn it.
4: See, I knew last week was a fluke.
0: Yeah.
4: We knew it was a fluke.
0: Yeah. Oh, man. I should have savored the victory more because it's not looking so good today.
4: All right, Jen. Read the question again just one more time. I just want to bask
0: in
4: this.
0: Did you forget it?
4: Yeah, I forgot it.
3: Okay, so we asked 100 people, top 6 answers on the board. Name a state fair food.
4: Now, this is also a state fair food. Very generic state fair food. French fries.
3: Show me French fries.
0: Dang it.
4: Very generic.
3: Very generic, but okay. It's on the list.
0: All right. Now, see, I was going to say corn. Because corn on the cob seems to be, and I do love that corn on the cob at the state fair, man. Although you got to be careful when you eat it.
4: You really do.
0: Because you want to make sure that you're probably home within 3 hours.
3: I always thought I could make a mint standing there selling dental floss.
0: Yeah.
3: They'd probably kick you out for
0: it. Okay. I want to say cheese curds, but I feel like that's a Midwestern thing, not a nationwide thing.
4: How are you stewing this hard? You got this, man.
3: Corn, cheese curds.
0: I'm just kidding. I'm going to say corn, Jen. I just, like, put me out of my misery.
3: Show me corn.
0: I had a hunch.
4: Yeah. Is cheese curds on the list, though?
3: Yes.
4: Yeah. I don't
0: know why didn't you go cheese curds? Because I thought that was only a Midwestern thing. Is it a nationwide thing?
4: Yeah, dude.
0: Okay, I didn't know that. I'm not as well-traveled as you are, Brian.
4: I mean, I'm just assuming every fair that I've ever been to has had cheese curds somewhere.
0: Okay.
4: Is funnel cake on there?
3: Yes.
4: Yeah, funnel cake. Figured that would be on there as well. Again, very basic. I mean, you can get a burger there, but I don't think a burger would be on the list.
3: A burger's not on the list.
0: Yeah, I was going to say that, too.
4: I didn't think a burger would be on the list. Is a hot dog on the list?
3: Nope.
4: No, hot dog's not. Ice cream?
3: No.
4: How many more?
3: I mean, you're close. There was one.
4: Was it a sundae?
3: No, it was a snow cone.
4: Sure.
0: Snow cones suck.
4: Whoa.
0: Yeah.
4: Whoa, dude.
0: I said it.
4: Just because you didn't get one on the feud doesn't mean you have to go after snow cones like
0: shaved ice is way better than a snow cone.
4: Okay, mister.
0: I'm just saying.
4: Class over here.
0: I'm just saying.
3: Controversial.
0: All right, Jen, what do we got here? Let's run it back down. I can't believe I got one victory now. I'm right back in the loser circle.
4: Yeah, and you needed help with the one.
3: All right, so Minnesota State Fair starts on Thursday. We asked 100 people, top 6 answers on the board. Name a state fair food. Corn dog. French fries, mini donuts, cheese curds, funnel cake, no cone.
0: I didn't think mini donuts. Shoot.
4: Didn't think mini donuts.
0: Yeah,
4: either.
0: And I do love mini donuts at the fair, too.
3: Yeah, the Tom Thumb mini donuts.
0: Oh, yeah.
3: They're so hot, you can't even touch them.
0: I love at nighttime when it's a little bit cool outside and you get that hot thing of mini donuts that warms your hands up.
3: Yeah.
0: Oh, man, that's good eating.
4: And you didn't even think about that.
0: Yeah, I didn't even say it. God
4: unbelievable.
0: Dang it. All right. Well, thank you, Jen. We'll play again next week. Another round of
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0: was our most streamed clip from the podcast, a podcast which you can get by searching The Kelly Jordan Show wherever you get your podcast. Shout out to Nicole, who says she's listening all the way in Indiana this morning. Holy smokes. We do have an app, if people don't know, that you can listen to the show on as well. You know, if you ever find yourself traveling, you're like, man, I just got to hear those two knuckleheads talking. You can always get us on the app. But on the way, we got the Golden Ring of Games, where Brian Riley will have a question to tickle your brain stem with. We'll also get a look at your local news, the small town salute. It's all still coming up this morning on The Kelly Jordan Show.

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1: We want to say good morning to everybody listening in Longville, Minnesota, population 153. Longville is home to Long Lake, one of the deeper lakes in the region, dropping off to 110 feet deep, which is very unusual for a lake of that size in that region. They're normally only about 50 feet deep. And that's pretty cool for a town that only covers 0.88 square miles. And that's why Longville, Minnesota, you get today's Small Town Salute.
0: That was your Small Town Salute on the Kelly Jordan Show. 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
7: Mainly clear skies today, with daytime highs approaching 78. Winds out of the northwest, 10 to 15 miles per hour. Lows dip down to about 50 tonight. Clear skies. Daytime highs approaching 77 tomorrow. Ample sunshine expected. Sunshine mixed with clouds at times. Friday, with daytime highs approaching 82. 84, slight chance of thunderstorms Saturday. I'm meteorologist Paul Frombly on 97 KICK. Currently 61.
8: Settle down. We got it for you. It's called the Golden Ring of Games.
9: Come on.
8: Brian Riley, today's question, if you please.
9: Today's question is, over 43 million households in the U.S. have at least one of these. What is it?
8: I don't know. I can't wait till somebody tells us, though.
9: They might.
8: 320-656-9453. That is the phone number. You got to answer to Brian Riley's question this morning. We would love to hear from you in the Golden Ring of Games on the Kelly George Show.

0: Yes, it is the Golden Ring of Games. You are correct. And Brian, what is today's question, man?
1: Today's question is, over 43 million households in the U.S. have at least one of these.
0: What could it possibly be? 320-656-9453. Who's this?
2: This is Becky.
0: Becky, what's your favorite topping to put on a pizza?
2: I like sausage.
1: Who doesn't?
0: That's what I'm talking about. Yeah. Becky, you got an answer this morning?
2: Is it a dog?
1: A dog? It's a great guess, but no, it is not a dog.
2: All right. Thank you.
0: Well, thank you.
2: Bye-bye.
0: Bye. All right, Brian, I guess that was the only call we got, so we must need a hint.
1: Well, I'll give you a hint. 43 million households in the U.S. have at least one of these. It is living.
0: Okay.
1: And it's usually in your house.
0: Okay.
1: But it's not a dog. That should give it away.
0: I think you did.
1: I think so.
0: That's all right, because we need a winner today.
1: Yeah, we do.
0: 320-656-9453. If you know what the answer to Brian Riley's question is, well, then you get on that phone and you call us up so that you can win the Golden Ring of Games here on the Kelly Jordan Show.

0: Yeah, it is the golden ring of games. And Brian, what is the question today, my friend?
1: Today's question is, over 43 million households in the U.S. have at least one of these.
0: What is it? Who's this?
2: James.
0: James, iPhone or Android?
2: Android, man.
0: Hell iPhones, yeah. I hate them. That's my people.
3: Nah, the green bubble really throws me for a loop. Can't be doing that.
0: James, what's the answer this morning?
2: Is it a cat?
3: A cat, yep. 100%.
0: El gato.
3: Yep, el gato. Is that what it is?
0: El gato.
3: Yeah, senor. Yeah, James, that's 100% correct. Cat is the answer. 43 million people with a cat.
0: Yeah, 43 million households I cannot go into.
3: Oh, whatever, dude.
0: I'm so allergic to cats, it's insane.
3: Just pop a couple of, allergy meds and you're good.
0: What's that, James?
2: I got four of them and two dogs.
0: Oh, my gosh, dude. My nose would fall off in your house. I can sense it in my chest within about 10 minutes of being in a house with a cat. Like, I can feel my chest start to tighten up. It's the only thing I'm super allergic to. And I'm not popping pills so I can be around someone's mangy old cat.
3: Hey, man, knock it off.
0: That's for damn sure.
3: Yeah, knock that off, Kelly Jordan.
0: Well, James, you can go home and tell all your cats that you won this morning.
2: Yeah.
0: Hold on a second. We'll get all your information from you. Well, the morning survey this morning, we asked you how you're feeling about Dolly Parton passing away. Mm. You know, we gotta give her respect as much as we possibly can on the morning show today.
3: That's right.
0: So that's what we asked you in the morning survey. You left us some voicemails. We're gonna play those for you coming up next.
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7: Mainly clear skies today, with daytime highs approaching 78. Winds out of the northwest, 10 to 15 miles per hour. Lows dip down to about 50 tonight, clear skies. Daytime highs approaching 77 tomorrow. Ample sunshine expected. Sunshine mixed with clouds at times. Friday, with daytime highs approaching 82. 84, slight chance of thunderstorms Saturday. I'm meteorologist Paul Trombley on 97 Kick. Currently 61.
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16: Good morning. This is the Valley's Hit Country Wednesday harvest weather forecast for the Drayton District of American Crystal Sugar. High temperatures across the district will be in the upper 70s today, then in the low to mid 80s through the weekend. Overnight low temperatures generally fall around 50 degrees tonight, then into the upper 50s to the lower 60s for the weekend into next week. Maximum humidities range from 80 to 90% most mornings, with minimum humidities generally falling to the 40 to 50% range. Showers and storms are likely Friday, then again Saturday night into Sunday, with between 1/4 and 1/3 inch of rain and about 1.3 inches evapotranspiration. This harvest weather forecast has been brought to you by ProAg, TransSystems, and Rivel. For the Valley's Hit Country, I'm meteorologist Mark Ewens. Have a safe harvest and keep it tuned here for the Valley's Hit Country.
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19: I love the attention. I think I'm tough if I need to be. I think I'm strong when I need to be. See, I don't try to be tough about anything but myself. I'm certainly not a moron, but I like to think that I got some sense. Like I've always said, I got some brains under this wig and a heart beneath these boobs.
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1: We asked you, how do you feel about Dolly Parton passing away?
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3: I thought Dolly Parton was a good person. It was sadness to me. 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She's another one of my favorite country singers as well.
0: That was your morning survey on The Kelly Jordan Show.

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0: There's no way in hell that it's news to you that Dolly Parton passed away yesterday.
6: Right.
0: That's not breaking news. What might be news to you, though, is that a lot of people didn't know that she was actually battling cancer and was staying very private about it. And I guess she had, like, liver failure, and she was just, she was going fast.
6: Right.
0: And, you know, whenever you hear an artist, like, canceling shows and things like that, and they're older, you're like, ugh, this ain't going to turn out well. But
6: right.
0: She passed away yesterday, 80 years old. There's some things about Dolly Parton that maybe you didn't know. Yeah, I love this story. I've talked about this before on the air. You know, I Will Always Love You. Obviously, she wrote that song.
6: Yep.
0: I've talked about how Elvis wanted to perform it, and she was like, nah, this isn't an Elvis song. Like, it's just not meant for you. And Whitney Houston did it, obviously. But so she wrote that for Porter Wagoner, who was her manager when she first started out.
6: Mm-hmm.
0: And the cool thing about Dolly, this is always the best Dolly Parton story that tells. And like you and I were saying, we're not going to sit here and act like we just love her music catalog and everything like that. I like the hits. I like Jolene. I like 9 to 5.
6: Those are the only two I honestly know.
0: And Hard Candy Christmas is one of my favorite Christmas songs.
6: Nope.
0: I think she does Smoky Mountain Christmas, too, and I like that one. Ooh. But anyway, so Porter Wagoner was her manager, and when she decided to split, because she wanted to, she was like the first person to combine pop and country kind of together.
6: Yeah.
0: And she said, that's what I'm going to do. I'm going to go to Hollywood. I'm going to go to L.A., and that's exactly what I'm going to do. Well, Porter Wagoner, who was her manager, ended up suing her, and he said, I want 15% of everything we did together. I want 15% of what you're doing right now. And I want 15% of everything that you're going to have in the future. So Dolly Parton says to Porter Wagoner, let's just settle out of court. How much do you want? And he goes, I want $1 million. So Dolly cracks him off $1 million, right?
6: Yeah.
0: Porter Wagoner starts buying up jewelry for all these women in his life. He buys a orange grove for some odd reason.
6: Yeah, like, you got to.
0: Blows through $1 million like it's nothing, right? Well, now he's like destitute and going to be homeless. So Dolly Parton pays him millions upon millions of dollars for his entire music catalog. He takes that millions of dollars, gets himself back on track, gets his life going again, gets his music going again. He sues Dolly Parton for his music back and says, I want all of my music back. Quote me a price. I want. And Dolly just sends him a fax and says, it's all yours. You can have it all back for free. And that, to me, just is who, like, no matter what she was, man, she was just always that good-hearted person.
6: Yeah.
0: That she bailed that dude out, who was, by all accounts, was trash.
6: Yeah, bailed him out twice.
0: Bailed him out twice, sued her twice, and she bailed him out both times. And to me, that just is, like, the story about exactly who she was. And, yeah, just an incredible person. And you maybe didn't know this. That when I actually got a sound clip here about when they asked her to do 9 to 5.
6: Yeah.
0: And she had absolutely no acting experience whatsoever. And 9 to 5 is actually a pretty good movie.
6: Never seen it.
0: Yeah. I just saw it like maybe a month ago for the first time. My wife and daughter were watching it. It's a little bit it's a little bit in its era. You know, like they would never release a movie like that now. Because essentially the boss is like hitting on the secretaries all the time.
6: Ooh.
0: But here's her talking about it.
7: I hadn't wanted to do any movies until A Right Thing come along, because I'm not an actress. I've never taken an acting lesson in my life, and you'd have to be something that was pretty much close to my personality. But Jane Fonda came up with this idea to do 9 to 5 about women in the workplace.
8: Driving home, turn on the radio, Two Doors Down is playing, and I suddenly get an image of Dolly Parton sitting at a typewriter, and I thought that would be something to have Dolly Parton in her first movie. Dolly Parton had to be a secretary in 9 to 5.
7: When Jane came to me with it, I said, well, I will only do it if I can write the theme song.
0: Isn't that crazy?
6: Yeah.
0: She was just like, she just had that energy of like, I'm just going to do it. And like, okay, I'll do your movie, but I'm going to do the theme song. She even said that because she grew up so poor that she just had this attitude of, I have nothing to lose ever. I have more money than I ever thought I would make in my life, so I don't care if I make another penny.
6: Right.
0: So I'm going to do things my way.
6: God, that's so cool.
0: I know. That's the energy that I like about her. Leah texting in, Dolly started Imagination Library for kids too. She was just really amazing and cared. She did, and she was like big on literacy, and I love how she kept her politics to herself, and it just, I don't know, she was that one. But
6: she's the best, man.
0: What a loss, my friend. What a loss. Let's play a Dolly Parton song, shall we?
6: Yeah, we got to.
0: People were calling and asking, should we do Jolene or 9 to 5? Our two. We can do 9 to 5.
6: Let's do 9 to 5, because 9 to 5, everyone's going to their 9 to 5 today,
0: and we could do Jolene a little bit later.
6: Yeah.
0: Jolene, they say, was actually written about a bank teller who she thought was just gorgeous.
6: I thought it was a waitress.
0: Maybe it was. I read bank teller this morning. Hold on. I actually have it right here because I have all these like little known Dolly Parton facts. She didn't write, not that one.
6: No, that was nice.
0: Her hit Jolene was partially inspired by a bank teller.
6: Oh, okay.
0: So I guess it was like this bank teller that was so gorgeous, and she was like, hey.
6: Is it Jolene? Yeah, it's Jolene, where you slow it down.
0: Yes.
6: It actually sounds really good slowed down.
0: Yes. They say that it's like a totally different song.
6: It is. It sounds like a rock song by the, whoever does Smoke on the Water. I can't think of that band.
0: Deep Purple.
6: Yeah.
0: Does Smoke on the Water. Sounds this is awesome. Jolene slowed down. Oops.
6: Dude, so good.
0: We'll play the regular version later, but yeah. Come on now, we can get to it. Okay, it's literally could I have found a worse quality recording?
6: Good job. Somebody recorded it on their phone to upload it on the phone.
0: Here we go.
7: Jolene,
0: it's not slowed down enough.
6: It sounds regular.
0: I need to do some my own research.
6: We should have done it off the spur of the moment type of thing.
0: Well, I'm trying to do it on the fly here.
6: Yeah, it's all right.
0: I screwed up. I totally screwed up.
6: It happens.
0: We'll listen to 9 to 5 now. And then coming up, we're going to do a 2-second tune. This is where I have to identify. Today, is it me identifying the songs?
6: Yeah.
0: And we're going to do Dolly Parton songs, right?
6: Yeah, I have to double check because I forgot what one of the songs was.
0: Okay. Are these deep cuts? Because otherwise I'm
6: No. You should be able to get them.
0: I'm guessing one is 9 to 5 and one is Jolie.
6: No, I'm not saying that.
0: Anyway, you know what? We're just having some fun today. I think this is the way Dolly would have wanted to be remembered.
6: 100%.
0: You know what I'm saying?
6: 100%.
0: Having a good time, having a celebration about her life. But you can't deny that this song is an absolute banger. We'll be right back with 2-second tune on The Kelly Jordan Show.

0: because I wanted to be noticed. I wanted to be seen. I wanted to give, and I wanted to get, you know, back all that love and stuff. And I think that's also been the key thing that has made me enjoy it. I love the attention. I think I'm tough if I need to be. I think I'm strong when I need to be. See, I don't try to be tough about anything but myself. I'm certainly not a moron, but I like to think that I got some sense. Like I've always said, I got some brains under this wig and a heart beneath these boobs.
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2: From the newsroom, I'm Alex Carminati. The 2026-2027 academic year has started at the University of North Dakota, as classes began earlier this week. Brylan Ringenberg is a junior from Grand Forks who's a double major in computer science and piano performance. He's excited for his third year of college.
3: Junior year has been a year I've been looking forward to for a while because you're getting close to the end. And there's a lot of exciting things that start to happen, and you start looking forward to the senior year, senior project, and all the things that kind of come with that. So classes are getting more interesting, more difficult, and a lot more relevant and, I guess, focused on the career that you are pursuing.
2: 10,500 students attend UND in person, with there being a total student enrollment of nearly 16,000. 74% of students are undergrads. From the newsroom, I'm Alex Carminati.
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10: Good morning. This is the Valley's Hit Country Wednesday harvest weather forecast of the East Grand Forks District of American Crystal Sugar. High temperatures over the next week will generally range from the upper 70s today's into the low to mid 80s, then for Thursday through the rest of the week into early next week, with morning low temperatures generally in the 50s tomorrow morning, then in the upper 50s to low 60s through next week. Maximum relative humidities will generally range from 85 to 95%, with minimum humidities of 40 to 50%. Over the course of the next several days, showers and thunderstorms are most likely Friday, then again into the weekend, with around a third of an inch of rain in spots. About 1.3 inches of evapotranspiration is expected over the next week. 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
11: Daytime highs approaching 78 today. Under mainly sunny skies, northwesterly winds 10 to 15 miles per hour. Clear skies tonight, lows around 50. Daytime highs approaching 77 tomorrow. Ample sunshine expected. Temps a bit above average Friday and Saturday, with highs from the low 80s to the mid 80s. Slight chance of thunderstorms Saturday. I'm meteorologist Paul Frobley on 97 Kick. Currently, it's 61 degrees.
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2: 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In today's Laughter at 20 After, the Laughter at 20 After today is dedicated to Dolly Parton because she was so funny.
12: I grew up, first of all, way back in the mountains, and we only got to go to town every once in a while. But every time we would, there was this woman that they was the town trash whore they called her. But I thought she was beautiful. I didn't know what any of that meant, and I would just see this woman with this yellow hair pile on her head, a bright red lipstick, red nails, high heel shoes, and I thought she was the prettiest thing I'd ever seen. And I used to say to my mama, "Oh, she's so pretty." Mama said, "Oh, she's just trash." And I thought to myself, that's what I want to be. Because I thought that was a word for how she looked, and I thought that was how I wanted to look.
13: Right.
12: So I grew up to look just like her.
14: I love Dolly so much.
15: She was the goat.
14: Nobody else like her.
16: This is what I do, and this is the gifts God gave me, and I'm going to make the most of it.
1: The Kelly Jordan Show.

0: Look out! It's time to throw these songs in reverse and see if I can figure out what the heck they are. Right, Brian Riley?
1: Yeah, man.
0: Now, these are all Dolly Parton songs that you have reversed, and we're going to see if I can figure out what they are. Now, I'm a little bit concerned because, as you and I said earlier, I'm not hugely familiar with all of them. I know like four Dolly Parton songs.
1: Okay.
0: Off the top of my head, I'm sure if I heard more, I would know them. But
1: there's a list. There's a list of 25 Dolly Parton number one hits.
0: Okay,
1: I'll give you that list.
0: I think she had 29 in total, right?
1: I don't know.
0: Oh,
1: the website that I was on said 25 number one hits.
0: Okay,
1: so
0: is it the website that I also have access to?
1: Yes, you do. So they're a part. They're a part of that one. Okay, so I know you have the list. I sent it over to you.
0: You did?
1: No, it's on that website. I just wanted to make it sound like I did something else.
0: Okay. You know what? I'm not going to have time to find it right now, so we're just going to go ahead and play this damn game. We're going to see how she goes. First song in reverse, Dolly Parton, in honor of her. Let's hear it. I think I actually know what that is.
1: Really?
0: Wow. I'm actually shocked. Is that... Hold on. Let me hear it again. And that's funny because I totally forgot about this song. I used to love it when I was a little kid.
1: Yeah.
0: Is it, He'll Come Again? Is it that song? No, that's not her, is it? Shoot. I think that was somebody else who did that song.
1: Can I be honest with
0: you? Yeah.
1: I don't remember. I don't remember.
0: What are we doing here?
1: I know it's a number one hit song. I know we have it in our system because I got it from our system.
0: Okay, well, here's the problem. You and I threw this together at the last minute because of Dolly Parton.
1: Okay, play the full song. You would know it if you hear the full clip of it.
0: Okay. I got it! That was it!
1: Yes! Yes!
0: Yes! That one was for you, Dolly!
1: Yes, Dolly! I also did this in a slumber, one eye open, while I was trying to cut this earlier this morning.
0: You are a little tired.
1: Before the energy drink kicked in.
0: Oh, my God. This song reminds me of coming home from church on Sunday mornings.
1: Really?
0: Yes. This one in Islands in the Stream remind me so much, for some reason, of driving home from church on Sunday mornings.
1: What a banging song that song is, too.
0: I actually really do like this song. Man.
1: Yeah, I completely forgot. As I realized when I got back into the studio, and I probably should have wrote down
0: what you did
1: in each order, too.
0: That's all right.
1: I can't remember each order of that. I think I know the rest of the songs, though.
0: Okay.
1: I think.
0: All right, well.
1: Don't quote me.
0: Only time will tell, my friend. Yep. Only time will tell. Awesome. I'm glad I got that one. I totally forgot about that. All right, next song, Dolly Parton, throw it in reverse. That's quick.
1: Mm-hmm.
0: That's quick,
1: Jack. Because it's 2 seconds. That's,
0: yeah. It's 2 second tunes in reverse.
1: I thought we always do it in reverse.
0: No, we don't.
1: We don't.
0: But that's all right. This is, dude. Otherwise, it'd been way too easy.
1: It would've been way too easy.
0: These are iconic songs.
1: Yeah, these are.
0: So, all right, here we go. Judging by the tempo,
1: really,
0: and iambic pentameter, I'm gonna say that's 9 to 5.
1: That is 9 to 5.
0: Yeah.
1: Can we talk about the drop right before she sings 9 to 5 right there?
0: Just because it's so dope?
1: It's such a dope drop, dude.
0: I love the video for this song because it is so 1980s. It just doesn't get more 1980s than the video for this.
1: Dude, it's such a banger of a song.
0: Oh, man.
1: Two for two, Kelly Jordan.
0: Man, we should have done more. All right, you got another one for me?
1: Yep, I got another one.
0: Throw it in reverse, 2 second tune. Okay.
1: I know what this one is. I had to clip it right because I felt like it would have been too easy.
0: Too easy? Okay, I think I might know it then.
1: You should know. I should have said that. Dang it.
0: Because she's holding a note for a very long time. Is it I Will Always Love You?
1: And it is.
0: Yeah. Oh, man. I'm embarrassed to admit, it was only like 6 years ago that I realized Dolly Parton wrote that song.
1: I didn't know until you told me.
0: Yeah.
1: I would have never guessed.
0: I thought it was written for the movie Bodyguard.
1: You know what we should do? I've thought about this sometime.
0: What's that?
1: We should do the originals and then the cover version.
0: Oh, yeah.
1: Of songs and see which one is better.
0: Yeah.
1: Well, there's some covers that are better than the originals.
0: I would say that Whitney Houston's cover of I Will Always Love You is the that is, closed the book on that song. Yeah, like that. Yeah. It was just not that Dolly Parton can sing. Now I shouldn't be saying this today.
1: It has nothing to do with Dolly Parton. It's just Whitney Houston did it.
0: There's people crying all over social media. I don't want to like make them feel even worse about that.
1: We're
0: just being. You know what? Dolly Parton would appreciate honesty.
1: She loves honesty.
0: She does.
1: She loves Kelly Jordan show.
0: And she actually loved Whitney Houston's version of that song.
1: See, we're not doing anything bad.
0: I could play you a clip of how she felt about that song real quick.
1: Go ahead.
0: If you wanted to hear it.
1: Yeah, I would love to.
0: Here she is talking about Whitney Houston's version. First, we'll hear a little.
1: God dang.
0: I mean,
1: God dang. How do you like?
0: So Dolly Parton commented on it?
2: I thought it was the most unbelievable thing I'd ever heard. I never even believed my little song could be done like that.
1: Yeah.
2: People say, well, she claims it's her record. I said, it is her record. It's my song, but it's most definitely her record. It didn't sound like that when I had it. She made me rich.
1: Yeah, heck yeah. Dude, that Whitney Houston version is insane.
0: I got goosebumps. Every time I hear it, I get goosebumps. Yeah. It's just when she hits that last note, it's just.
1: And how she holds it the whole time.
0: Oh, man, that gave me goosebumps. Whoops. All right, so we got one more song.
1: Yep.
0: I'm 3 for 3.
1: Yeah, dude, you're killing it.
0: Which is surprising.
1: You're killing it.
0: Okay, let's see. Oh, why didn't that work?
1: I don't know.
0: Oh, there we go. Oh, shoot. I mean, I want to guess one of the only other songs that I know, but...
1: Come on!
0: Let's see here. All right. Is it Jolene?
1: Yeah, it is.
0: Okay.
1: Yeah, it is Jolene.
0: I honestly didn't know that. I was just...
1: Another great song.
0: Oh, man.
1: Another banger of a jam.
0: What, do you have that list in front of you?
1: Yeah, so the list, it all started back in 1970, her first number one hit.
0: Okay.
1: And they're in chronological order.
0: Okay.
1: Joshua was number one.
0: Okay, I don't know that one.
1: Followed by Jolene.
0: All right.
1: Then I Will Always Love You.
0: Okay.
1: And then Please Don't Stop Loving Me with Porter Wagoner.
0: Okay.
1: Oh, yeah, is that right?
0: Yep.
1: Yep. And then Love Is Like a Butterfly, The Bargain Store, Here You Come Again.
0: Here you come.
1: It's All Wrong, But It's All Right.
0: Hey.
1: Heartbreaker. I Really Got the Feeling.
0: Mm.
1: You're the Only One. Then we get into the 80s, starting over again. Old Flames, Can't Handle a Candle to You. 9 to 5.
0: Yeah.
1: But You Know I Love You. I Will Always Love You. A re-release.
0: Okay.
1: So she released it twice and it became number one twice.
0: And then Whitney Houston did it and it became number one.
1: 3 times that song is number
0: Unbelievable.
1: One.
0: Unbelievable.
1: And then Island in the Stream, love Tennessee Homesick Blues, Real Love with Kenny Rogers, Think About Love, To Know Him Is to Love, Why'd You Come Here Looking Like That, Yellow Roses, Rockin' Years, and When I Get Where I'm Going with Brad Paisley in 2005.
0: Oh, she was in When I Get Where I'm Going?
1: That was the last, according to this list, that was the last number one hit that Dolly Parton had.
0: I know you're going to make fun of me, but that song has brought me to tears before.
1: I don't know if I've ever heard it.
0: It's just talking about it's essentially talking about when I die, like when I get where I'm going. Like, ooh, that song. Whew.
1: Yeah, and a lot of those we didn't have on the show.
0: Yeah, we don't have a lot of them.
1: But
0: we could do... We got Jolene. We could play that real quick.
1: Come on, man.
0: Should we do that? I mean, today's show is a little bit loose just because we're trying to figure it out as we go how to, you know, properly.
1: How to navigate it when a legend like that passes.
0: Right. Away. You got to acknowledge it, you know, enough. So.
1: Right.
0: Let's see. I think Islands in the Stream is to be played. Let me see if we have it. I mean, I'm sorry, guys. This is such a sloppy show today. Islands in.
1: Is our consultant listening?
0: He might be because we're supposed to meet with him on Friday.
1: By the way, a meeting with him Friday?
0: By the way, I got to cancel that meeting because I got a wedding on Friday. All right, moving on.
1: Yeah,
0: this is an off-air conversation. All right, people are saying play Islands in the Stream.
1: Okay, Islands in the Stream.
0: Someone said, and here I thought you two were the guys. I don't know what that means.
1: No, that was a different text.
0: Oh, okay.
1: That was a different text.
0: All right, here we go. We'll do Islands in the Stream, okay?
1: Yep.
0: And then when we come back, we have someone who has a question for everybody about being in a new relationship and how much do you spend on that first birthday gift if you've only been together for a few months.
1: Bingo.
0: We're going to hear her side of the story and we'll talk to her next. But first, dude, in my mind, I'm in my parents' LTD inhaling secondhand smoke on my way home from church with this song.

0: poor as anybody could be, so I had everything to gain, nothing to lose. So I just kind of work without fear because it's fun for me. It's like, if I fail, it's no big deal. If something don't work out, I'm not afraid of failure, because to me, I never feel like a loser. You know, even when I've lost, I still, you know, feel like I'm winning, because I'm earning some sort of, experience or something.
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11: Good morning. This is the Valley's Hit Country Wednesday harvest weather forecast of the East Grand Forks District of American Crystal Sugar. High temperatures over the next week will generally range from the upper 70s today's into the low to mid 80s, then for Thursday through the rest of the week into early next week, with morning low temperatures generally in the 50s tomorrow morning, then in the upper 50s to low 60s through next week. Maximum relative humidities will generally range from 85 to 95%

0: temps a bit above average. Friday and Saturday with highs from the low 80s to the mid 80s. Slight chance of thunderstorms Saturday. I'm meteorologist Paul Frombly on 97 KICK. Currently, it's 61 degrees.
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3: 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They get me up every morning. Wake
1: up. The Kelly Jordan Show.
4: All right, Brian Riley, we got someone who needs our help.
5: Okay.
4: This doesn't happen very often when people call upon us to help them out. Well, I think it's more they want the people listening.
5: They want other people's opinions. They just need our platform.
4: So we got, we got Amy on the phone with us right now. Amy, what's going on?
6: Hey, good morning, everybody. Okay. So I have been dating this guy for 4 months. Stuff's going really good. He's cute. He's nice. Love him to death. But his birthday's coming up, and I am at a bit of a loss as to what would be appropriate as a gift for somebody you've been dating for 4 months.
4: Are you talking about, like, dollar amount-wise, or?
6: Well, maybe that, maybe dollar amount, maybe even, like, what kind of object? It's been a long time since I've been in a relationship, if I can call this a relationship. So I'm just curious. I don't know. I'd love some ideas or to figure out what's appropriate.
4: Okay. Well, you've come to the right place because we do have women who are listening right now who can maybe help you out and guys who are listening who can help you out. The number is 320-656-9453. Brian, where do you stand on this?
5: Has he mentioned anything like what he wants by chance or what his interests are?
6: Not really. I mean, we have a great time together and, he's not really talking about stuff. He's not a materialistic guy at all, you know, so.
4: Have you guys?
6: He's not.
4: Sorry.
6: I'm sorry. Go ahead.
4: Have you guys said I love you yet?
6: I'd say we're close to that.
4: Okay.
6: So we've gotten close to saying it, but not just like flat out said it.
4: Okay. Oh, I miss those moments in a new relationship. Well, you know, dollar amount wise, it's kind of tough because it depends on, you know, what your income level is, what his income level is.
5: Right.
4: I think a nice cologne is.
5: That's what I was. I was kind of thinking the same thing. You get that good smell good.
4: Yeah. And a cologne that you like, get him a cologne that you like, because then when you compliment him every time when he wears it, it's going to make him feel good about himself.
5: True.
6: Yeah. I love that. That's a great idea.
5: What about like. As a guy, 4 months, maybe a gift isn't the thing. Maybe just like a fun outing.
4: A nice dinner?
5: I mean, it doesn't even have to be like the nicest of dinner, but like you go somewhere maybe that you've never been before and then do an activity you've never done before.
4: There you go.
5: Like that would be a fun birthday.
6: Yeah, I love that. He said he loves like water sports and we've not really done anything. I know it's summer's almost over, but like that's a good idea. Doing something that he's mentioned. I didn't think of an activity.
4: Yeah.
5: Yep.
4: In that same vein, though, like, I love when my wife takes me out to dinner because I'm always the one who's paying for dinner.
5: Right.
4: So when you get little, like, acknowledgement of, like, hey, I'm going to take you out to a nice dinner, it fills my cup.
5: Wow. Look at you being trendy. I mean, realistically, if you're looking for a number rather than ideas, I feel like $100.
4: You think 100?
5: I mean, 100 to 150, depending on what it. Everything's so expensive nowadays.
4: Yeah, right. That's what I was saying. 100, you're not going to get much.
5: But like, you don't want to go and get like 4 gifts. That feels a little excessive. Just one decent small gift.
4: Because to keep it real with you, he doesn't care that much.
5: Right.
4: It's not
6: right.
4: It's not like because when you guys, whenever he has to get you a gift coming up. He'll probably call us too because he's going to be stressed out way more about that because you care way more about what he gets you than what you get him. So he's going to appreciate anything, really.
6: Okay. I like the idea of taking him out. I can definitely foot the bill. That would be that is a good thing to do. Kind of switch the roles and
4: yeah,
6: that's a great birthday gift idea.
4: Brian, where do you stand on cologne samplers? But it's like a bunch of different types of little cologne bottles.
5: I don't mind them.
4: I like them.
5: Because you get a little spritz of something. You find something you do like.
4: That's the thing. We're so simple. And it drives me crazy how complicated things get.
5: Right.
4: It's like a cologne sampler and dinner. I would be happy as hell if I got that.
5: You give me $50 in free play at a casino.
4: I'd be
5: your best friend for life.
4: You'd probably like some scratch-offs.
5: I would be fine with that. Honestly.
4: But I don't know, maybe people listening have some better ideas or like a dollar, maybe 150 people think that's too much for 4 months in. Mm. I feel like you've kind of hit a

0: bullseye with that one, but somebody might have a different opinion. So if you're going to be listening for a while, we can see if anybody chimes in on this. Like, what is the proper amount of money to spend on someone you've been dating for 4 months? Maybe someone has a good story for you.
1: Yeah, I'd love to hear it. I'd love some ideas.
0: Awesome. Well, we got some people texting in right now. This person keeps saying, not cologne. Stop it, not cologne.
2: Really?
0: Okay, but I'm a dude and I would like it. I like a good cologne.
2: Is it because you don't want to get cologne? Like you had mentioned, get the cologne that she likes.
0: Right.
2: Now, they've only been dating 4 months. Say it doesn't work out.
0: Yeah.
2: Month six, now you got cologne that you probably didn't, maybe you don't like.
0: Okay, if you break up, throw in the trash. Big deal.
2: I mean, that's, you ain't wrong there, brother. You ain't wrong there. Heather's saying, you go out to eat and you're already at 50 plus generally. So $100 isn't off.
0: Right.
2: Supper's always good though.
0: This one, take him on a date. What age is he turning? Is it a big one? We should have asked that before we got there. Someone said dinner and lingerie.
2: Hey!
0: Come on now. Ain't no man going to turn that down, you know?
2: Hey. Ooh, look out! I like that.
0: Anita said alcohol, top show.
2: Like
0: I wouldn't mind that either.
2: So that number that says not cologne? My husband said if I'm thinking of getting him cologne, he'd rather have socks.
0: Okay, well, that's just you then. That's
2: okay.
0: That's your life.
2: Although... fresh pair of socks.
0: Dude. That's top notch.
2: I mean, it feels so good.
0: Top notch.
2: It feels so good.
0: Well, I don't know. Did we give her any good ideas?
2: I mean, I feel like the dinner is probably the best thing.
0: Yeah.
2: 4 months in, you don't need to go crazy.
0: Hell no. Because, again, he doesn't care that much.
2: No, and especially it's still fresh.
0: Yes.
2: Like, unless you guys have talked about getting married already.
0: God, if you've done that, stop.
2: Hey, there's some people that have done it within four months. There's people that have done it.
0: Hit the reverse button.
2: Come on.
0: You need to throw it in reverse. I've said this before. Maybe I need to reiterate myself.
2: Okay.
0: For the first 2 years of a relationship, it has the same effect on your brain as cocaine. Did you know this? Being in love has the same effect on your brain as doing cocaine? So for the first 2 years, you are actually physically addicted to that person.
2: Oh.
0: So you got to wait 2 years.
2: And then you start doing cocaine.
0: And then, well, if you need to get through the relationship, but otherwise you just break up. Because then once you go the 2 years, then you see, oh, are we really compatible? Or was it just a chemical reaction in my brain?
2: Oh.
0: Neuroscience, dude. Look into it.
2: Oh, it was a YouTube video.
0: Yeah.
3: Can you make the connection on the Kelly Jordan Show?
0: Actually, I got that information long before YouTube.
2: Really?
0: There used to be this woman on the radio. Her name was Dr. Laura Schlesinger. Mm-hmm. And she was like a psychiatrist or psychologist, one of the two. Mm-hmm. And she would help people with relationships. And that's where I learned that little tidbit of information right there.
2: Ah.
0: So there you go. Do with it what you will, sir. Do with it what you will. All right, I got four words for you. How are they all connected? If you have a guess, 320-656-9453. The words are bread, cheddar, fins, clams. Bread, cheddar, fins, clams.
2: You like I know?
0: How are they all connected? If you know, text in a guess at 320-656-9453. If you don't know, stick around because you'll find out next how it's all connected.
4: I always ask God to guide me and lead me and give me new things to do and to be able to do things that will help the masses, that will lift up mankind, not just for myself. And so I love being able to get out and perform and make people happy, and it makes me happy as well. So if you can kind of do that, it's kind of like a wheel. Yeah. Just goes round and round, and love can generate and joy and light, and that's what it's all about.
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8: 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Daytime highs approaching 78 today. Under mainly sunny skies, northwesterly winds 10 to 15 miles per hour. Clear skies tonight, lows around 50. Daytime highs approaching 77 tomorrow. Ample sunshine expected. Temps a bit above average Friday and Saturday with highs from the low 80s to the mid 80s. Slight chance of thunderstorms Saturday. I'm meteorologist Paul Frondley on 97 Kick. Currently, it's 61 degrees.
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0: That means that you would have worked out either way.
2: That's fair.
0: Right?
2: Nah, I mean,
0: that was Amy texting that one in. Brandon saying, my wife and I got engaged after 6 months, and next year will be our 10-year anniversary. Yeah, you guys, I'm not saying this for everyone. I'm just saying that after 2 years is when you really know if you love somebody or if it's just that cocaine addiction you got to the same chemicals in your brain. Anyway, before the break, I gave you four words and asked you how they were all connected. Whoops, the words that I gave you were bread, cheddar, fins, clams. Some people got it. Heidi, you got it right. 320 number there. Jennifer, you got it right, too. Mike, you got it right. Ben, Becky, other people as well.
2: Yeah.
0: All got it right. Those are all slang terms for money. You know what I'm saying?
2: I've not. What was it? Wings?
0: No, clams.
2: No, I know clams.
0: Oh, fins?
2: Fins.
0: Like, people say I gave him a finsky.
2: Oh, I didn't know that was money.
0: Yeah, people will say that from time to time.
2: I thought that was something else.
0: Nope, that is money. And if you didn't know, well, now you know how it's all connected.
18: I think probably what I'd like people to say about me 100 years from now is, boy, she looks great for her age.
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0: right, we got what's trending on the way next. Did Dolly Parton record a song knowing that she was maybe going to pass away soon? Does she have one song that she wanted to release posthumously, as they say? I got that story coming up for you next.
1: And Howie Mandel, known germaphobe?
0: Yeah.
1: That might have almost killed him.
0: Oh, gosh. That ain't good.
1: No.
0: All right, we got that story and the other story. They're both coming up next, and we do what's trending on the Kelly Jordan Show.

0: Are we going to get another song?
1: Whoops. You're talking about it?
2: I got some big news.
3: We're talking about it.
1: Turn it up. Here's what's trending on The Kelly Jordan Show.
0: So it's been reported that Dolly Parton recorded a song before she passed away that she wanted released after she passed away. The story is that the song is in a vault and it wasn't to be released until 2045. So I don't know if Dolly still planned on having, maybe that would have been, it would have been the 30th anniversary of her resort. I guess it would have been her 100th birthday at that time. And that's when she wanted the song released. But they're saying that now that she has passed away at the age of 80, this song may be released a little bit sooner. They say that she has a ton of unreleased songs. I'm guessing every artist dies with a bunch of unreleased songs.
4: Probably.
0: Probably ones you didn't think were good enough. Like, I'll be honest, as big of a Prince fan as I am, when they're like, oh, he has some unreleased songs, I'm like, yeah, these probably weren't released for a reason.
4: Yeah, they're kind of duds.
0: Now, they're better than any song I could possibly come up with.
4: That part's true.
0: But they're not on caliber, excuse me, with the stuff that he did release. But they're saying that, yes, there is a song. It's called My Place in History. And she recorded it for the sole purpose of being released after she passed away. So we'll see if maybe they rush that one out now that she has left us. We'll find out.
4: Okay. So everyone knows Howie Mandel's kind of a germaphobe, right? Like, if you ever watched Deal or No Deal?
0: Yeah.
4: He's always nuxing everybody.
0: Yeah, and like didn't he show up in like a hazmat suit to America's Got Talent?
4: Yeah, one time.
0: COVID was going on.
4: No, he was on Hoda Kotb's podcast, and he admitted he self-medicated during COVID, and it nearly killed him.
0: Self-medicated with what?
4: Well, of course, he's a germaphobe. He said, quote, "I live like I'm in a pandemic anyhow.
0: Right.
4: When there's a real one, it's hard for me to handle. I wasn't strong enough to do it." He said he started taking gummies to go to sleep.
0: Okay.
4: Then that led to smoking and drinking on top of the gummies.
0: Damn.
4: And then it got to the point where he was just trying to escape by making himself unconscious.
0: Boy, that's got to be tough, man.
4: Especially when you already are living in fear every single day.
0: To be a real germaphobe, not just someone that kind of, you know, is a little bit of one, but to really think that germs are going to kill you, that's got to be terrifying.
4: He said, quote, there were times when my wife, she couldn't wake me up or she thought she was going to take me to the hospital. Like,
0: oh,
4: it was
0: my gosh,
4: that bad. Now, luckily, he is sober now, which is good, not counting the prescription meds he has to take for his OCD and the other conditions that he has.
0: Yeah.
4: But he also credits his wife, Terry, for forcing him to get help back in the day because his issues became too overwhelming to deal with, which, again, as a germaphobe, like a real one.
0: Yeah.
4: I could only imagine what COVID was like.
0: Horrifying, dude. I still remember stopping to get gas the very first time on my way back to work. And I was, this is embarrassing, but I didn't know what was going on.
4: Right.
0: I was afraid to touch the gas pump because I was like, oh my gosh, what if that thing has COVID on it?
4: Well, I mean, we always talked about it too. Right away, people were wiping down the groceries when they got it home.
0: Yeah.
4: They buy the disinfecting wipes and
0: my wife was one of them.
4: Yeah, dude.
0: And as funny as it is now, I don't blame her because they were scaring the hell out of everybody.
4: Yeah, you had no idea what was going on. But Howie Mandel doing good now, and he all credits his success and his health now to his wife.
0: That's awesome. All right, do you remember the internet?
4: Once.
0: These are websites. This is going viral right now. Websites that we all used to spend a ton of time on that nobody goes to anymore. So I want you to think of a few, Brian, because I'm trying to come up with some that I used to spend a ton. Some of these ones on this list here I used to go to all the time, too. Okay. And now it's like, oh, man, I forgot about that one. But these are websites that we all used to waste all our time on. And now they are just a page of history.
4: Okay.
0: Some of these are pretty good.
4: I can't wait.
0: We got that on the way next here on The Kelly Jordan Show.

0: The old internet used to be a much different place back in the day.
1: Mm-hmm.
0: So this post is going viral about websites we all used to waste a ton of time on and never go to anymore. Now, Brian, you were born in what, 2015?
1: Yeah, close to.
0: Okay.
1: Give or take.
0: You might not remember some of these.
1: Okay.
0: Do you remember MySpace? Were you ever on MySpace?
1: Oh, I loved MySpace, dude.
0: I wish I could log into my MySpace so bad.
1: I heard somewhere they're bringing it back.
0: Really?
1: That's what I heard.
0: Do we need it, though?
1: I mean, I'd rather have MySpace than Facebook. The reason I liked MySpace more is because you had the song.
0: I always hated because you would log onto someone's page and, like, if you had your computer turned up, you would get caught looking at MySpace.
1: Yeah, but it was great because you could see what people were vibing to.
0: Right, that's true.
1: You could add games on the one side, so you could play you could play some random games that were going on.
0: That was fun.
1: And then you had your friends list. And the friends list was elite.
0: Because you could move it around.
1: Because you could move, and you know, if you're dating someone, you put them as number one.
0: If people upset you, yeah.
1: You take them off your friends list. I'd always leave Tom as number one. That way I couldn't offend any of my friends.
0: Me too.
1: That was the way to do it.
0: Yep. Tom had to stay number one. Whatever happened to that guy?
1: Dude, have you ever heard of Tom's Shoes?
0: Yeah.
1: So he started that company.
0: Oh, that's him?
1: Yeah, that's him. And he started that company, and he's been donating shoes to third world countries forever.
0: The dude's
1: like a philanthropist like nobody's business.
0: That's incredible. Good for him,
1: yeah,
0: man.
1: Yeah, absolutely.
0: Do you remember Chat Roulette?
1: Gross.
0: Chat Roulette was disgusting.
1: Chat Roulette was disgusting.
0: Yeah, I've never seen so many Shivanskas in my life.
1: Exactly.
0: Because you'd be looking and it would be someone doing something funny that wham, there's a Shivanska right in your face.
1: And it was just consistent. Every single the fact that anybody was just on there doing that.
0: Yeah.
1: I mean, come on now.
0: Isn't there something new that's kind of like Chat Roulette? It's like not Discord. I don't think
1: that's it. Is it called like Omegle? Wasn't that one before?
0: Possibly. How about this one? Websites we used to spend a ton of time on. E-Bombs World.
1: Loved E-Bombs World.
0: So did I.
1: So many funny videos on E-Bombs World.
0: Didn't E-Bombs World come out before YouTube? Or it was like more established than YouTube
1: for a while?
0: It was.
1: It definitely was.
0: Because I remember seeing really cool videos on E-Bombs World.
1: Well, that's where... Do you remember the video? It was like Will Ferrell and he had the angry landlord, but it was a baby?
0: Yes.
1: And that's where E-Bombs World... That's what I remember E-Bombs World for.
0: And that must have been where Funny or Die launched from then.
1: Probably. Close to.
0: Holy smoke.
1: Which another website. Funny or Die is another great website that we used to go to back in the day.
0: I haven't been to Funny or Die in forever.
1: The website's probably died, if I were guessing.
0: How about this one? Do you remember GeoCities?
1: No.
0: So I remember this one. This came out in 94, so you were like, what, two?
1: Yep.
0: Yeah, so you wouldn't remember this. You could essentially build your own website, right?
1: Mm-hmm.
0: And it was like a personal website just for you. So you put all your interests on there or whatever and a photo of yourself.
1: Mm-hmm.
0: And then it would put you in these GeoCities, like based on what you were into. It was so bizarre,
1: That's
0: dude.
1: Crazy.
0: It was really crazy.
1: It give you a recommendation on where you should go based on your interests?
0: I think so. I don't really remember. I mean, I wasn't even that old back in 94, so I don't really remember myself.
1: That's fair.
0: I just remember making a webpage for myself and like refreshing it constantly to see if anyone was looking at it. I was like, oh, I wonder if anybody wants to see my page. Oh, that's tragic. How about this one? So websites that we all used to go to all the time, Napster, that one. Of course.
1: Oh, Napster was great.
0: Yeah, it was.
1: Was LimeWire on there, too?
0: LimeWire was on there.
1: LimeWire gave you the most viruses out of anything.
0: Give my computer a virus.com.
1: Uh-huh.
0: The cool thing about Napster back in the day is just that you could find all these like deep cuts of songs that you couldn't find anywhere else. But if it was dial-up internet that you had, I mean, it would take you over an hour to download a song. Because I remember I would work from midnight to 6 a.m. on the radio, and then I would get home. Queue up 12 songs I wanted to download.
1: Go to bed.
0: And then go to bed. And when I woke up, hopefully 6 of them had downloaded by that time.
1: There was nothing worse, though, when you'd try to download all those songs and then you'd wake up and 3 of them had errors on it.
0: Yeah.
1: You're like, dang it.
0: Or it'd be like some dude would be on there like, yeah, this is my cut right here. Some dude would be recording his own.
1: Yeah.
0: Oh, that was the worst. I wasted all that time.
1: For nothing.
0: How about this? Do you remember Yahoo Games?
1: No.
0: I spent a lot of time on Yahoo Games. But these are websites that we all used to be on. Now no one uses anymore. What is the game? I think that's where I first discovered Bejeweled. Or what was that game? Jeweled?
1: Yeah.
0: Where you match up the jewels and then they shatter and all fall apart. I feel like that's where I saw that for the first time.
1: Dude.
0: Was Yahoo Games.
1: So we got some text rolling in.
0: Oh, okay. I didn't even have the text pulled up.
1: That's all right. We got text rolling in. Do you remember, and shout out to Keisha for texting this one.
0: Okay.
1: Do you remember Zenga?
0: No.
1: Zenga was like a blog thing.
0: Okay.
1: So you made your own blog page and then you would post like your journal entries on this website, and you could have people click it and read what it was.
0: Oh, wow.
1: So, like, a bunch of girls from my school would get these Zanga pages, and they would, you know, they would have their name or whatever, and then they would write whatever is going on, and then they would drop a few names in there, and you'd be like, ooh. The drama. Ooh.
0: There is early spilling the tea.
1: Oh, yeah. That was like, that was hot gossip talk before hot gossip talk.
0: Wow. I don't, gosh, I wish I remembered that.
1: Another 701 number texting in. Do you remember the website Newgrounds?
0: No, I don't remember that.
1: I remember
0: one.
1: Newgrounds a lot. Newgrounds was like a mix of everything from games to video to like, now if you go to the website, it's just got a whole bunch of just everything in it.
0: It's still functioning?
1: Yeah, so there's like movies that you can watch, which are mainly animated movies, then they have animated games. I think there's some stuff that are like parental controls that you need to be a part of, but otherwise.
0: Oh, okay.
1: It was kind of a fun little website.
0: Well, shoot, E-Bomb's World is still around.
1: Is it really?
0: Yeah, I just pulled it up.
1: How about that?
0: It's got like 15 historical figures, 20 photos showing Rocky was cooler back in the 1970s.
1: Oh, nice.
0: So it's just. It's still kind of something, I guess. I don't know. It's not what it was, that's for sure.
1: Did you ever go on the website addictinggames.com?
0: No.
1: Dude.
0: Maybe I did. I don't remember.
1: Addicting Games was addicting. They used to have this helicopter game. And literally all you're trying to do is go as far as you can by taking the helicopter to go up and down.
0: I feel like I remember that.
1: And you go through the obstacles and whatever else. That's what I put on my MySpace page. I used to have people being like, man, I sat and played that game for hours. It's the most boring game of all time when you really break it down.
0: Is it still around? Is that one still around?
1: It probably has to be. I'm going to Google it right now.
0: Addicting Games?
1: Addicting Games is still around because I went on there and I found another game I loved, Kitten Cannon. Not going to go into what Kitten Cannon is, but it's a blast of a game.
0: Oh, yeah. Addictinggames.com. Still
1: yeah, dude,
0: around.
1: The best.
0: That's awesome. That's awesome. These are still around. Well, yeah. So those are all websites that we used to be on all the time, and now they're just a figment of our imaginations. Mm.
1: By the way,
0: yeah,
1: helicopter game is on.
0: Now, well, great, you're gone for the rest of the show.
1: Oh, I mean, yeah, I wasn't.
0: You're going to be garbage the rest of the show.
1: That's fine. Ooh, I can't wait to try this.
0: Coming up next, we have Happy Hour, thanks to the great people at Audio Video Extremes. This principal lost his job for doing what he thought was the right thing, and now the community is rallying around him. It's Happy Hour, so you know it's going to have a happy ending in this story. Thanks to Audio Video Extremes, it's on the way next.
2: I don't like to be like everybody else. I've often made this statement that I would never stoop so low as to be fashionable. That's the easiest thing in the world to do. So I just decided that I would do something that would at least get the attention. Once they got past the shock of the ridiculous way I looked and all that, then they would see there was a parts of me to be appreciated. I'm very real where it counts, and that's inside, and as far as my outlook on life and the way I care about people and the way I care about myself and the things that I care about. But I just chose to do this, and it's show business is a money-making joke, and I just always like telling jokes.
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4: From the newsroom, I'm Alex Carminati. The 2026-2027 academic year has started at the University of North Dakota, as classes began earlier this week. Brylan Ringenberg is a junior from Grand Forks who's a double major in computer science and piano performance. He's excited for his third year of college.
5: Junior year has been a year I've been looking forward to for a while because you're getting close to the end. And there's a lot of exciting things that start to happen, and you start looking forward to the senior year, senior project, and all the things that kind of come with that. So classes are getting more interesting, more difficult, and a lot more relevant and, I guess, focused on the career that you are pursuing.
4: 10,500 students attend UND in person, with there being a total student enrollment of nearly 16,000. 74% of students are undergrads. From the newsroom, I'm Alex Carminati.
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13: Daytime highs approaching 78 today. Under sunny skies, northwest winds 10 to 15 miles per hour. Tonight, 50. High temperatures reach up to 77. Tomorrow, bright sunshine. Low 80s Friday and Saturday with a slight chance for storms Saturday. A peek at the extended shows, 82 Sunday, 80 Monday, and 82 on Tuesday. I'm meteorologist Paul Frombly on 97 KICK. Right now, 61.
0: The Wild Valley's Country 99 Country. And the Kelly Jordan Show, which is brought to you by C&D Granite. In today's Laughter at 20 After, the Laughter at 20 After today is dedicated to Dolly Parton because she was so funny.
14: I wish I were born a guy. Do I ever wish I was born a guy? Lord, no, I've always been a sissy. And if I'd have been born a man, I'd have been a drag queen. And I left the prim.
15: You believe in living together before you're married?
14: Lord, I don't even believe in living together after you're married.
15: First thing you do when you get out of bed in the morning?
14: I usually get up, put on my clothes, and go home.
16: Hi, Dolly. I'd like to know, how long does it take to do your hair?
14: How would I know? I'm never there.
17: How are you defying age, Dolly? What you doing?
14: Oh, I don't know. I'm a cartoon, so I just look the same all the time. Same thing. I just
18: just put mine on, so I.
17: No,
18: I
17: but you've been open about that. You have had some work done. Some tucks and pulls and
18: yes,
17: sucks.
18: Yes, I have, and I'll have some more when I need them.
17: Really.
19: I love Dolly so much.
20: She was the GOAT.
19: Nobody else like her.
21: This is what I do, and this is the gifts God gave me, and I'm going to make the most of it.

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3: Happy Hour is brought to you by the great people over there at Audio Video Extremes. And this is about a principal who gave up everything for one of his students. This is an incredible story. This happened at Lakota High School, which is located near Cincinnati. And Rob Burnside was the principal there. Now, he's been in education for 31 years, which is just, man, to dedicate that much of your life to education is insane. But he's a good dude, and he's got a huge heart, and he had a student named Lendarius Hayes. Well, Hayes was kind of having some housing issues with his parents. He told the principal straight up, living with my mom is dangerous, and my dad is suffering issues of his own. Then he was saying that sometimes he has to spend nights in the car just to get some heat because his dad, the heat will get shut off in their trailer. It's just too cold to sleep in there. So Lendarius is having a tough life,
4: man. Yeah.
3: Well, that's when the principal, Rob Burnside, said, you know what? I have to do something for this kid because he was processing the paperwork for him to transfer schools because his mom had just moved to a new neighborhood, which meant he wasn't going to be able to go to Lakota High School anymore. And Burnside, the principal, said, man, this kid needs to keep going to school. He needs a stable life. If he moves in with his mom, chances are he's not going to get re-enrolled in school and he's going to end up dropping out. And he's just too smart for that.
4: Yeah.
3: So Burnside brings this story up to his wife, and his wife says, well, could he come stay with us? Could he come live with us? And Burnside said, I instantly started praying and said, God, if you want this to happen, please let us know that this is your will. He said, about 5 minutes after he said that prayer, his phone buzzed, and it was Lendarius texting him saying, Hey, Mr. Burnside, I'm not going to be able to attend school anymore. My mom is moving us to a new area. He said, that was all I needed. I knew that I had to take in Lendarius then. Here's the problem. He's not allowed to do that, and it ended up costing him his job.
4: Oh.
3: Yeah. It ended up costing Burnside his job, and he said he couldn't believe that this was happening to him. He said he was trying to save a student, but because it went against policy, he wasn't able to keep his job and now is not able to even get another job in the community. But he said he didn't care. He wanted to become the legal guardian of Lendarius, and so he did. And now that he's Lendarius's legal guardian, he can go back to Lakota High School and finish up and get his diploma from school, and then he wants to go to school to become an aircraft mechanic. And he said that Burnside, who's the principal, he was saying that I just knew that I had to do this, even though it came at great cost. I won't even be able to be a principal in this area anymore. He said, I saved one kid from going down the wrong path, and to me, that was worth it.
4: Of course, dude.
3: And Lendarius is like, I'll never be able to thank this guy enough. And he said, now that he's my legal guardian, I call him Pop.
4: Got to.
3: He said, I call him Pop because the guy saved my life. I love that story. I would not have the courage to do what the principal did. I just wouldn't. Knowing that I would lose my job and
4: exactly,
3: everything else.
4: Exactly, dude.
3: And then knowing that I can't even get a job in the area now because of this, That's courage beyond anything I can comprehend.
4: Sacrificing yourself for somebody else so they can have a better life.
3: And a student. Like, this isn't exactly one of your kids. Like, I would sacrifice everything for one of my kids, but for just a student at my school, if I was a teacher, I don't know if I could do it, man.
4: Yeah, that's amazing, man.
3: Awesome story. Awesome story. And that's why Audio Video Extremes is all about this, because they know that these stories put a smile on your face and hopefully make you feel a little better about what's going on out in the world. That was your happy hour, thanks to Audio Video Extremes. All right, on the way, we have a look at your local news. We also have our small town salute. That's coming up. And Brian Riley coming up in the what do I call it? Maybe it's just me.
4: Yeah,
3: that's
4: there
3: what
4: you
3: we
4: go.
3: Call it.
4: Nailed it.
3: Coming up in Maybe It's Just Me, I got some little known Dolly Parton facts for you today. Stuff that you may not know about Dolly Parton. We got that coming up in Maybe It's Just Me. It's all still on the way on The Kelly Jordan Show.

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1: We want to say good morning to everybody listening in Longville, Minnesota, population 153. 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They're normally only about 50 feet deep. And that's pretty cool for a town that only covers 0.88 square miles. And that's why Longville, Minnesota, you get today's Small Town Salute.
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2: Daytime highs approaching 78 today. Under sunny skies, northwest winds 10 to 15 miles per hour. Tonight, 50. High temperatures reach up to 77. Tomorrow, bright sunshine. Low 80s Friday and Saturday with a slight chance for storms Saturday. A peek at the extended shows, 82 Sunday, 80 Monday, and 82 on Tuesday. I'm meteorologist Paul Frombly on 97 Kick. Right now, 61.
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5: Give her a little tribute. Maybe it's just me today. But before that, we've been promising to play this song all day, and we haven't played it yet.
6: Yeah, man.
5: It's a banger right here.
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5: All right, we'll be right back when maybe it's just me on the Kelly Jordan Show.

0: little dedication today.
1: Sometimes Kelly finds things interesting that no one else does. We mean absolutely no one. It's time for Maybe It's Just Me.
0: And we want to thank Your Home Improvement Co., Your Home Improvement Company, for sponsoring Maybe It's Just Me. Even though, I don't know, today isn't a sad one because these are really cool things about Dolly Parton that you maybe didn't know. Do you know that her net worth when she passed away yesterday is $650 million?
2: Now, that includes, like, Dolly World.
0: Right, Dollywood, yeah.
2: Dollywood, yeah. That's
0: right. Yeah, and she actually said, she was like, I do not want people fighting over my money when I pass away. So she says that, or she said that she has everything very hemmed up as to who gets what, where it all goes, and everything else.
2: That's
0: because
2: smart.
0: She said the last thing I ever want is when I pass away for my loved ones to be fighting over my fortune. She probably didn't say fortune, but
2: she's literally
0: $650 million is a fortune.
2: The sweetest lady of all time.
0: I know. Do you know that she was a producer on Buffy the Vampire Slayer?
2: Shut up.
0: Yeah.
2: That's no way.
0: Yeah, she was. She was a producer on Buffy the Vampire Slayer. A lot of people don't know this about little known facts about Dolly Parton. She played a lot of her own instruments in the studio on her records.
2: Really?

0: She played a ton of instruments. Yeah. No, you. I don't think I ever once saw her play an instrument.
1: I mean, I've only seen so many clips. But.
0: Right. It's not like I followed her career just extra close. But, yeah, she said that she said she played a bunch of instruments. Sometimes she liked to do it on her albums. And she would even credit other artists sometimes for playing on those songs. She was so generous, dude. Like, that's the crazy thing about her. She was just so generous.
1: You know what I think that Dolly Parton was like? I don't think Dolly Parton got into music to be famous. You know, like, there's people that that take it and they become famous, or they want the fame. They want all that.
0: Yeah.
1: Like, I feel like she got into it, ended up becoming famous, and was like, wow, I don't need all this. I just want to sing songs.
0: Yep. And do good for people. Yeah. And one of those clips I put together, that she was like, I just want to do good. Ah, man. Here's a clip about her talking about the first time she ever heard herself on the radio.
2: Here's our youngest singing sensation here. Little Dolly Parton, Dolly.
0: I know this is when she was first on the radio. Holy cow, I don't even know if I can play. This is pretty bad quality.
1: Wouldn't be the worst quality we've played.
3: But it was only when I got on stage the first time and sang in front of a crowd. I was just about 10 then, and I sang my song, and they kept bringing me back. Want me to sing it, sing it, sing it. That was the moment that I realized that was what I was going to do for the rest of my life.
0: Yeah. Radio used to be so cool, man.
1: It still is cool. We're doing it.
0: I know. But, yeah. And then, of course, I brought this up before that I Will Always Love You. So Elvis wanted to buy the publishing rights to it, and he wanted to sing it. And she, well, I'll let her explain why she never wanted to give it to Elvis.
3: Elvis' manager wanted to have the publishing on that song, and I wouldn't allow it because it was my most important copyright. It broke my heart. Because Elvis didn't get to sing it, but I had to hold on to it. Elvis loved this song. In fact, Priscilla had told me that when she and Elvis were leaving the courthouse after they divorced, he was singing that to her walking out. So she said he did love it.
0: So, yeah.
1: Holy.
0: What?
1: That's crazy.
0: I know. The saying no to Elvis is the crazy part. But she's Dolly Parton. She was like, no.
1: I swore there was like a video or he did cover it once.
0: That's possible. You might be thinking of Unchained Melodies, I think. But he could perform the song like at a concert or something.
1: Yeah.
0: Excuse me, but he couldn't release it. That was the thing.
1: Okay. But yeah, I thought I saw a video of him performing it. But maybe I'm just making things up in my brain. That happens a lot.
0: That very well could be. Elvis performed a lot of songs. That's true. Yeah, those are just some things that maybe you didn't know about Dolly Parton. Sorry, I tried to come up with a list here kind of last second
1: So more or less we learned Dolly Parton is just the sweetest lady. The sweetest lady on planet
0: Earth. And a hell of a businesswoman, man. Just an absolute monster when it came to business.
1: I like to think she was a shark in there, too.
0: Because she said she had nothing to lose. She came from poverty, so she always felt like she had nothing to lose.
1: Hell yeah.
0: Oh, man, why can't I have that Dolly Parton spirit, man?
1: You just got to think, man. You got to think it.
0: But thank you to Your Home Improvement Company for sponsoring. Maybe it's just me today. Sorry, it was a little bit of a downer on this one. But hey, maybe you didn't find these interesting. Maybe you knew these things already. That's very possible, too. I found them interesting. I learned something today, and I'm all right saying, well, then fine. Maybe it's a babe.
3: I think probably what I'd like people to say about me 100 years from now is, boy, she looks great for her age.
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5: Daytime highs approaching 78 today. Under sunny skies, northwest winds 10 to 15 miles per hour. Tonight, 50. High temperatures reach up to 77 tomorrow. Bright sunshine. Low 80s Friday and Saturday with a slight chance for storms Saturday. A peek at the extended shows, 82 Sunday, 80 Monday, and 82 on Tuesday. I'm meteorologist Paul Frombly on 97 Kick. Right now, 61.
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0: basic thing.
1: Yeah, you pay them like $100 to rake leaves.
0: No, I give them $50 to do the yard. That's, we have a big yard, dude. It's like almost
1: $50?
0: It's like almost a half an acre.
1: Dude, my aunt would pay me $20 to mow like an acre and a half with a push mower. What do you mean?
0: Well, that was
1: $50 on a quarter acre of a lot?
0: This is raking leaves. This isn't mowing. Mowing's way easier.
1: Now, question, don't you have the rake?
2: Homegrown in the Midwest.
3: This is how it doesn't work very well, though.
0: That thing kind of sucks.
1: That's what he was using. I'm going, you think the music is like a
2: push? Kelly Jordan Show.
0: It kind of sucks. 44% of people say that they never got an allowance when they were mowing.
1: Nope.
0: I did. I think I got $5 a week. But I had to, like, clean. We all had to clean something for it.
1: We didn't get an allowance.
0: At all?
1: Yeah.
0: Not even if you did chores?
1: I didn't get... My brother had a checking account.
4: I've been up to my
1: I didn't get a checking account.

0: This is the Kelly Jordan Show. What's going on?
1: Hey, this is Kelly calling you, Kelly.
0: Well, hello, Kelly.
1: How are you?
0: Good.
1: Good. Hey, I just wanted to see if you were aware that today is National Kelly Day.
0: I had absolutely no clue that that was a thing that existed.
2: You get your own day?
0: Apparently.
1: Apparently it is. Google it. It is National Kelly Day on August 26th every year.
0: So, is it like an Irish thing or what? Because isn't Kelly an Irish name?
1: I don't know where it came from, but I'll take it when I can get it. So.
0: Right, that's right. Oh, my gosh. Speaking of having the name Kelly, one of our salespeople, Brian Riley, texted me yesterday, and I'll tell you who it is off the air.
2: Yeah.
0: Because I don't want to put her on blast. She texted me yesterday about sending her some stuff, and she spelled it K-E-L-L-I-E. And I'm like, come on now.
2: Yeah, dude. That's the way you should start spelling it.
0: No. Yeah, that's 100%. The female version.
2: Well, just take off the E, K-E-L-L-I. Keep it classy.
0: Actually, I think that's what she did. She did K-E-L-L-I.
2: Yeah, way to be classy.
0: That's even more feminine.
2: Well, Kelly Noel with an I.
1: I'm K-E-L-L-Y, and I think that's pretty great.
0: That is good. But you see, you can go both ways. I can't. I gotta be K-E-L-L-Y, and that's it.
2: I don't know.
0: There's a podcast that I've worked on since 2020, and when the guy text messages me, he's either E-Y, I-E, or I. Never spells it correctly.
2: I'm going to change yours to K-E-L-L-I in my phone.
0: Okay,
2: now,
0: then you're B-R-I-A-N. How's that feel?
3: Whoa!
0: Yeah, see? Doesn't feel too good, does it?
1: Nice.
0: Well,
1: hey, nice talking to you guys this morning. Have a wonderful Kelly Day.
0: You do the same, Kelly.
1: Okay, bye.

0: I wanted to be noticed. I wanted to be seen. I wanted to give, and I wanted to get, you know, back all that love and stuff. And I think that's also been the key thing that has made me enjoy it. I love the attention. I think I'm tough if I need to be. I think I'm strong when I need to be. See, I don't try to be tough about anything but myself. I'm certainly not a moron, but I like to think that I got some sense. Like I've always said, I got some brains under this wig and a heart beneath these boobs.
1: The Kelly Jordan Show.

0: talking about it?
1: I got some big news.
2: We're talking about it.
3: Turn it up. Here's what's trending on the Kelly Jordan Show.
4: There's no way in hell that it's news to you that Dolly Parton passed away yesterday.
5: Right.
4: That's not breaking news. What might be news to you, though, is that a lot of people didn't know that she was actually battling cancer and was staying very private about it. And I guess she had like liver failure and she was just she was going fast.
5: Right.
4: And, you know, whenever you hear an artist like canceling shows and things like that and they're older, you're like, ugh, this ain't going to turn out well. But right. She passed away yesterday, 80 years old. There's some things about Dolly Parton that maybe you didn't know. Yeah, I love this story. I've talked about this before on the air. You know, I Will Always Love You. Obviously, she wrote that song.
5: Yep.
4: I've talked about how Elvis wanted to perform it, and she was like, nah, it's just, this isn't an Elvis song. Like, it's just not meant for you. And Whitney Houston did it, obviously. But so she wrote that for Porter Wagoner, who was her manager when she first started out.
5: Mm-hmm.
4: And the cool thing about Dolly, this is always the best Dolly Parton story that tells. And like you and I were saying, we're not going to sit here and act like we just love her music catalog and everything like that. I like the hits. I like Jolene. I like 9 to 5.
5: Those are the only two I honestly know.
4: And Hard Candy Christmas is one of my favorite Christmas songs.
5: Nope.
4: I think she does Smoky Mountain Christmas, too, and I like that one.
5: Ooh.
4: But anyway, so Porter Wagoner was her manager, and when she decided to split, because she wanted to, she was like the first person to combine pop and country kind of together.
5: Yeah.
4: And she said, that's what I'm going to do. I'm going to go to Hollywood, I'm going to go to L.A., and that's exactly what I'm going to do. Well, Porter Wagoner, who was her manager, ended up suing her, and he said, I want 15% of everything we did together. I want 15% of what you're doing right now, and I want 15% of everything that you're going to have in the future. So Dolly Parton says to Porter Wagoner, let's just settle out of court. How much do you want? And he goes, I want $1 million. So Dolly cracks him off $1 million, right?
5: Yeah.
4: Porter Wagoner starts buying up jewelry for all these women in his life. He buys a orange grove for some odd reason.
5: Yeah, like, you got to.
4: He blows through $1 million like it's nothing, right? Well, now he's like destitute and going to be homeless. So Dolly Parton pays him millions upon millions of dollars for his entire music catalog. He takes that millions of dollars, gets himself back on track, gets his life going again, gets his music going again. He sues Dolly Parton for his music back and says, I want all of my music back. Quote me a price. I want. And Dolly just sends him a fax and says, it's all yours. You can have it all back for free. And that, to me, just is who, like, no matter what she was, man, she was just always that good-hearted person.
5: Yeah.
4: That she bailed that dude out, who was, by all accounts, was trash.
5: Yeah, bailed him out twice.
4: Bailed him out twice. Sued her twice, and she bailed him out both times. And to me, that just is, like, the story about exactly who she was. And, yeah, just an incredible person. And you maybe didn't know this. That when I actually got a sound clip here about when they asked her to do 9 to 5.
5: Yeah.
4: And she had absolutely no acting experience whatsoever. And 9 to 5 is actually a pretty good movie.
5: Never seen it.
4: Yeah. I just saw it like maybe a month ago for the first time. My wife and daughter were watching it. It's a little bit it's a little bit in its era. You know, like they would never release a movie like that now. Because
5: yeah.
4: Essentially the boss is like hitting on the secretaries all the time.
5: Ooh.
4: But here's her talking about it.
6: I hadn't wanted to do any movies until A Right Thing come along because I'm not an actress. I've never taken an acting lesson in my life. And you'd have to be something that was pretty much close to my personality. But Jane Fonda came up with this idea to do 9 to 5 about women in the workplace.
7: Driving home, turn on the radio, Two Doors Down is playing, and I suddenly get an image of Dolly Parton sitting at a typewriter, and I thought, that would be something to have Dolly Parton in her first movie. Dolly Parton had to be a secretary in 9 to 5.
6: When Jane came to me with it, I said, well, I will only do it if I can write the theme song. Working
4: out. Isn't that crazy?
5: Yeah.
4: She was just like, she just had that energy of like, I'm just going to do it. And it like, okay, I'll do your movie, but I'm going to do the theme song. She even said that because she grew up so poor that she just had this attitude of, I have nothing to lose ever. I have more money than I ever thought I would make in my life, so I don't care if I make another penny.
5: Right.
4: So I'm going to do things my way.
5: God, that's so cool.
4: I know. That's the energy that I like about her. Leah texting in, Dolly started Imagination Library for kids, too. She was just really amazing and cared. She did, and she was, like, big on literacy and... I love how she kept her politics to herself, and it just, I don't know, she was that one, but.
5: She's the best, man.
4: What a loss, my friend. What a loss. Let's play a Dolly Parton song, shall we?
5: Yeah, we got to.
4: People were calling and asking, should we do Jolene or 9 to 5? Our two, we can do 9 to 5.
5: Let's do 9 to 5, because 9 to 5, everyone's going to their 9 to 5 today.
4: And we could do Jolene a little bit later?
5: Yeah.
4: Jolene, they say, was actually written about a bank teller who she thought was just gorgeous.
5: I thought it was a waitress.
4: Maybe it was. I read bank teller this morning. Hold on. I actually have it right here because I have all these like little known Dolly Parton facts. She didn't write. No, not that one.
5: No, that was close.
4: Her hit Jolene was partially inspired by a bank teller.
5: Oh, okay.
4: So I guess it was like this bank teller that was so gorgeous and she was like, hey.
5: Is it Jolene? Yeah, it's Jolene where you slow it down.
4: Yes.
5: It actually sounds really good slowed down.
4: Yes, they say that it's like a totally different song.
5: It is. It sounds like a rock song by the whoever does Smoke on the Water. I can't think of that band.
4: Deep Purple.
5: Yeah.
4: Does Smoke on the Water. Sounds this is awesome. Jolene slowed down. Oops.
5: Dude, so good.
4: We'll play the regular version later, but yeah. Come on now, we can get to it. Okay, it's literally could I have found a worse quality recording?
5: Good job. Somebody recorded it on their phone to upload it on the phone.
4: Here we go.
6: Jolene, Jolene.
4: Nah, it's not slowed down enough.
5: It sounds regular.
4: I need to do some my own reason.
5: We should have done it off the spur of the moment.
4: Well,
5: type of
4: I'm
5: thing.
4: Trying to do it on the fly here. Yeah, that's all right. I screwed up.
6: I've been as poor as anybody could be, so I had everything to gain, nothing to lose. So I just kind of work without fear because it's fun for me. It's like, if I fail, it's no big deal. If something don't work out, I'm not afraid of failure because to me, I never feel like a loser. You know, even when I've lost, I still, you know, feel like I'm winning because I'm earning some sort of, you know, experience of something.
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16: Daytime highs approaching 78 today. Under sunny skies, northwest winds 10 to 15 miles per hour. Tonight, 50. High temperatures reach up to 77. Tomorrow, bright sunshine. Low 80s Friday and Saturday with a slight chance for storms Saturday. A peek at the extended shows, 82 Sunday, 80 Monday, and 82 on Tuesday. I'm meteorologist Paul Frombly on 97 Kick. Right now, 61.
17: After a 20 after, brought to you by the law offices of Bradshaw and Bryant on Wild Country 99. In today's Laughter at 20 After, the Laughter at 20 After today is dedicated to Dolly Parton because she was so funny.
18: I grew up, first of all, way back in the mountains, and we only got to go to town every once in a while. But every time we would, there was this woman that was the town trash whore, they called her. But I thought she was beautiful. I didn't know what any of that meant, and I would just see this woman with this yellow hair pile on her head, her bright red lipstick, red nails, high heel shoes, and I thought she was the prettiest thing I'd ever seen. And I used to say to my mama, "Oh, she's so pretty." Mama said, "Oh, she's just trash." And I thought to myself, "Bing, that's what I want to be when I grow up, she's trash." Because I thought that was a word for how she looked, and I thought that was how I wanted to look.
19: Right.
18: So I grew up to look just like her.
20: I love Dolly so much.
21: She was the GOAT.
20: Nobody else like her.
18: This is what I do, and this is the gifts God gave me, and I'm going to make the most of it.
3: The Kelly Jordan

0: because I wanted to be noticed. I wanted to be seen. I wanted to give, and I wanted to get, you know, back all that love and stuff. And I think that's also been the key thing that has made me enjoy it. I love the attention. I think I'm tough if I need to be. I think I'm strong when I need to be. See, I don't try to be tough about anything but myself. I'm certainly not a moron, but I like to think that I got some sense. Like I've always said, I got some brains under this wig and a heart beneath these boobs.
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0: Now, Brian Riley, you make fun of me for the amount of money I pay my kids for the most basic of chores.
1: Yes. So much money.
0: So they took a poll, and 62% of parents say, yes, kids should get an allowance, and they should have to earn it, right?
1: Absolutely.
0: 17% say children should get an allowance, but they don't feel like it should be tied to chores.
1: Idiots. Idiots.
0: Well, everybody's the perfect parent until they have kids, right?
1: Yeah, I get that, but how are you going to teach hard work?
0: That no, I know, and that's a problem that I'm having with my kids right now is that my son is not lazy. My son is actually a very hard worker, but I do pay him way more than I should for basic things.
1: Yeah, you pay him like $100 to rake leaves.
0: No, I give him $50 to do the yard. We have a big yard, dude. It's like almost
1: $50?
0: It's like almost a half an acre.
1: Dude, my aunt would pay me $20 to mow like an acre and a half with a push mower. What do you mean?
0: Well, that was
1: $50 on a quarter acre of a lot?
0: This is raking leaves. This isn't mowing. Mowing's way easier.
1: Now, question, don't you have the rake that, like, it's you just push it and it...
0: It doesn't work very well, though. That thing kind of sucks.
1: I was going to say, because I thought that's what he was using. I'm going, he's even using, like, a push rake.
0: That thing kind of sucks. 44% of people say that they never got an allowance when they were growing up.
1: Nope.
0: I did. I think I got $5 a week, but I had to like clean. We all had to clean something for it.
1: We didn't get an allowance.
0: At all?
1: No.
0: Not even if you did chores?
1: Dude, I didn't get, my brother had a checking account like right when he was born.
0: Yeah.
1: I didn't get a checking account until I was like 14, 15.
0: Okay.
1: So I had no cash. The only cash was holidays and birthdays.
0: Now, 36% of people got an allowance at some point when they were younger, but they had to earn it.
1: Sure.
0: And 14% got one, but it wasn't tied to any chores. They just got free money, man.
1: Yeah, it must be nice.
0: My parents, look, I bag on my parents a lot because they were the most neglectful people on the planet Earth. But if, like, one of us would have to clean the bathroom, one of us had to clean the living room, one of us would have to clean the kitchen, and then we would get $5 that week. And so we had to do that every week.
1: Yeah.
0: $5, it was decent.
1: Hey, $5 back then is probably like $20 now.
0: I don't know about that. I don't know. That might be a bit. I don't know what the conversion
1: like
0: 10, is.
1: Maybe like $10? I don't know. Maybe double?
0: Probably about $10, but still, it was something, you know. 8% of kids say that, 8% of people say kids should not even get an allowance. I disagree with that.
1: I disagree. They need to
0: have their own money.
1: They need their own cash, so then they're not hemorrhaging you.
0: Yeah. Right. Well, it all comes from the same spot, though.
1: Right, yeah, especially when you're paying them $50 to... Can I come rake your leaves?
0: Please do.
1: Can I get $50?
0: Plus, you have to do it more than once. Like, you have to rake my yard multiple times because I have so many trees.
1: How many times did you pay him? $50 every time?
0: Twice.
1: $50 for two times? I'll rake every week. I don't care.

0: I don't like to be like everybody else. I've often made this statement that I would never stoop so low as to be fashionable. That's the easiest thing in the world to do. So I just decided that I would do something that would at least get the attention. Once they got past the shock of the ridiculous way I looked and all that, then they would see there was parts of me to be appreciated. I'm very real where it counts, and that's inside, and as far as my outlook on life and the way I care about people and the way I care about myself and the things that I care about. But I just chose to do this, and it's show business is a money-making joke, and I just always like telling jokes.
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4: I'm Alex Carminati. The 2026-2027 academic year has started at the University of North Dakota, as classes began earlier this week. Brylan Ringenberg is a junior from Grand Forks who's a double major in computer science and piano performance. He's excited for his third year of college.
5: Junior year has been a year I've been looking forward to for a while because you're getting close to the end, and there's a lot of exciting things that start to happen, and you start looking forward to the senior year, senior project, and all the things that kind of come with that. So classes are getting more interesting, more difficult, and a lot more relevant and, I guess, focused on the career that you are pursuing.
4: 10,500 students attend UND in person, with there being a total student enrollment of nearly 16,000. 74% of students are undergrads. From the newsroom, I'm Alex Carminati.
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11: Daytime highs approaching 78 today. Under sunny skies, northwest winds 10 to 15 miles per hour. Tonight, 50. High temperatures reach up to 77 tomorrow. Bright sunshine. Low 80s Friday and Saturday with a slight chance for storms Saturday. A peek at the extended shows, 82 Sunday, 80 Monday, and 82 on Tuesday. I'm meteorologist Paul Frombly on 97 Kick. Right now, 61.
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3: I always ask God to guide me and lead me and give me new things to do and to be able to do things that will help the masses, that will lift up mankind, not just for myself. 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So if you can kind of do that, it's kind of like a wheel. Yeah. Just goes round and round, and love can generate and joy and light, and that's what it's all about.
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0: It's now time for the morning survey. We asked you, how do you feel about Dolly Parton passing away?
1: It's very sad that such a great person like Dolly Parton has passed away. At least we know where she's gone, and she's with her husband now, so that's awesome.
2: I thought Dolly Parton was a good person. It was sadness to me. It was almost as sad as when Loretta Lynn died. She's another one of my favorite country singers as well.
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0: and I wanted to get, you know, back all that love and stuff. And I think that's also been the key thing that has made me enjoy it. I love the attention. I think I'm tough if I need to be. I think I'm strong when I need to be. See, I don't try to be tough about anything but myself. I'm certainly not a moron, but I like to think that I got some sense. Like I've always said, I got some brains under this wig and a heart beneath these boobs.
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1: We want to say good morning to everybody listening in Longville, Minnesota, population 153. Longville is home to Long Lake, one of the deeper lakes in the region, dropping off to 110 feet deep, which is very unusual for a lake of that size in that region. They're normally only about 50 feet deep. And that's pretty cool for a town that only covers 0.88 square miles. And that's why Longville, Minnesota, you get today's Small Town Salute.
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2: Daytime highs approaching 78 today. Under sunny skies, northwest winds 10 to 15 miles per hour. Tonight, 50. High temperatures reach up to 77 tomorrow. Bright sunshine. Low 80s Friday and Saturday with a slight chance for storms Saturday. A peek at the extended shows, 82 Sunday, 80 Monday, and 82 on Tuesday. I'm meteorologist Paul Frombly on 97 Kick. Right now, 61.
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Jason Aldean right here on the Valley's Hit Country 97 Kick. How you doing? It's Brian Riley. Welcome in to Wednesday, kind of a somber Wednesday. Big news in the country music world. Obviously, if you haven't heard, Dolly Parton passing away at the age of 80, secretly battling cancer. She was just strong all the way through, but Dolly Parton passing away at 80. Right now, Jelly Roll, 97 Kick.

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And now that the kids are almost back to school, basically back to school, it's time to pamper yourself. Give yourself a little R&R. I'll explain coming up in a bit. Right now, Taylor, 97 Kick.

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It's Brian Riley, and you probably had just a crazy summer. 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It's our back-to-school pamper you going on right now, where we're going to just pamper you with everything as a way to say, great job. 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

0: 78 today under sunny skies. Winds out of the northwest, 10 to 15 miles per hour. Clear skies tonight, 50. Tomorrow, 77. Temperatures a bit above average Friday and Saturday with highs in the low 80s. Slight chance of thunderstorms Saturday. Take a look at the extended forecast. 82 Sunday, 80 Monday, and 82 on Tuesday. I'm meteorologist Paul Frombly on 97 KICK. Right now, 68.
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Luke Bryan right here on the Valley's Hit Country 97 Kick. And if you're somebody that feels like you got to get stuff done at work so you eat at work, it's fine. Maybe just don't eat at your desk. I'll explain coming up in a bit. Right now, Ella Langley, 97 Kick.

germaphobe. I don't think I can do this anymore. 97 Kick, it's Brian Riley. So if you're somebody that's a hard worker, maybe you see yourself eating at work a lot at your desk, you might want to stop because according to research reports, microbiologists say it's dirty, your keyboard. It's got enough saliva and food residue where it's becoming a bacteria cafeteria.

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8: Get

0: 78 today, under sunny skies. Winds out of the northwest, 10 to 15 miles per hour. Clear skies tonight, 50. Tomorrow, 77. Temperatures a bit above average. Friday and Saturday, with highs in the low 80s. Slight chance of thunderstorms Saturday. Take a look at the extended forecast. 82 Sunday, 80 Monday, and 82 on Tuesday. I'm meteorologist Paul Frombly on 97 KICK. Currently, it's 70 degrees.
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Right here on the Valley State Country. 97 Kick.

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0: You ever get one of those cravings? 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

Lainey Wilson right here on the Valley's Hit Country. It's 97 Kick. She actually did a cover of Chris Stapleton's Whiskey and You. Check that out. So good. I get it. I get why Lainey Wilson won Entertainer of the Year a few times. It's amazing. Go check it out. She posted it on her Instagram page. Kevin Powers, 97 Kick.

Riley Gilbert right here on the Valley's Hit Country. It's 97 Kick. Brian Riley hanging out with you. 701-738-0097, the phone number. You want to hear something? Researchers found out 80% of people admit to speeding, and the reason is because everybody does it. If my mom were to see that survey, she'd be like, well, if everyone jumps off a bridge, are you going to do it? I mean, maybe if it's fun. I threw a thing.

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12: Bright sunshine expected this afternoon with daytime highs approaching 78. Northwesterly winds 10 to 20 miles per hour. Clear skies again tonight. Lows dip down to about 50. Bright sunshine expected tomorrow. High temperatures reach up to 77. Temperatures a bit above average Friday and Saturday with highs in the low 80s. Slight chance of thunderstorms Saturday. I'm meteorologist Paul Frombly on 97 Kick. Currently, it's 71 degrees.
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Luke Combs, She Got the Best of Me, right here on the Valley's Hit Country. It's 97 Kick. 701-738-0097, the phone number. You want to hear something to kind of get you through this hump day. We got you covered. Right now, MacArthur, Hardy, right here on the Valley's Hit Country. 97 Kick.

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Zach Brown Band on the Valley's at Country 97 Kick. And I don't understand fashion. There's a new barefoot high heel brand for you ladies. It's literally just the heel. 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So you have black, dirty toes. But at least your heels will be clean.

Tucker Wetmore here on the Valleys at Country. It's 97 Kick. And such a sad day today. Dolly Parton again. If you didn't hear, passing away at the age of 80. Brief battle of cancer. She had to do a whole bunch of stuff for her husband. She said she pushed off her own health, which turns out to be her.

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0: Bright sunshine expected this afternoon with daytime highs approaching 78. Northwesterly winds 10 to 20 miles per hour. Clear skies again tonight. Lows dip down to about 50. Bright sunshine expected tomorrow. High temperatures reach up to 77. Temperatures a bit above average Friday and Saturday with highs in the low 80s. Slight chance of thunderstorms Saturday. I'm meteorologist Paul Frombly on 97 KICK. Right now, 75.
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Kenny Chesney, no shoes, no shirt, no problems right here on the Valley's Hit Country 97 Kick. And that is going to do it for me, Brian Riley. Have a great rest of your Wednesday, halfway through the work week over. We'll talk to you tomorrow. Ella Langley on Now. It's the Valley's

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0: It's the Valley's Hit Country 97 Kick. Good afternoon. We're Chris and Chelsea.
1: Hi.
0: So this is new. This is fun. Back to school time means pampering for mom.
1: That's right. She can finally get a little bit of a break.
0: So we have a lot of amazing local sponsors in on this that want to hook mom up and just kind of pamper her a little bit.
1: So this isn't just like one or two things. We have connected with Sue's Novel Escape.
0: Yeah.
1: Simply Made to do some cleaning. Premier Aesthetics, who give her all the glow. Hot Works, that's going to get mom strong. OW Wellness, Diamonds and Designs, Avant Hair and Skin Care, and so many more.
0: Let's get mom hooked up and pampered. Enter to win right now. Be one of the first to do it. Hit up 97.

0: jeez. Season hasn't even started yet, and she's on the injury report.
1: I've been walking around on a sprained ankle for a week.
0: So, fantasy football season is quickly approaching.
1: Yeah, I'm excited for that.
0: And nobody told me, but apparently Chelsea's injured. She could miss week number one.
1: Because, no, I'll still be there. All you gotta do is sit on your butt for fantasy football. It's not that hard.
0: Because of an ankle? Like, what did you do?
1: Dude, I don't even know. Honey, you know, we're getting older. It doesn't take much. I remember I rolled my ankle 2 years ago just by stepping, like I swung my feet around getting out of bed. I just stepped on it wrong getting out of bed, and I wrecked my ankle. So I don't know what I did here. I was at Pilates last night. We were doing some cardio, some serious jumping and
0: did it hurt last night?
1: After it did. See, I had a lot of emotions yesterday with dealing with Dolly passing and all this other stuff. So I was really into the workout. But this morning, it's my doctor looked at it. She's like, I'm like, it's kind of bothering me. She's like, Charles, it's double in size. It's swollen. Don't you see how swollen that is?
0: I do not.
1: Well, thank God you're not a doctor.
0: Normally, we don't put feet up on in the studio here, but yeah.
1: Yeah, that's true. Good thing I'm wearing a skirt.
0: You know what? I'll take your doctor's word for it. If your left ankle is swollen, then maybe you should probably...
1: What did she elevate?
0: Is it rice? You got to do the rice method? You got to raise, ice, what's the C?
1: And ice cream?
0: Ease, elevate. No, C is not ice cream.
1: Ice cream might help.
0: No.
1: I don't know.
0: Compression, maybe?
1: Oh, yeah.
0: I don't
1: compress?
0: Know.
1: How did you know that?
0: Bengay?
1: Have you been?
0: Everybody knows that. I played sports growing up. You know, when you sprain an ankle or twist something, it's always the right. You got to do the rice method.
1: Rice method. All right.
0: The fact that I forgot what the C means, I think it's...
1: You might have to help me to the car.
0: I think you're going to be fine.
1: I don't know, man. I can't believe I've been walking on this for a week. I'm like, gosh, this really hurts.
0: Would you stop? What do you need, crutches now? You're going to turn this into like the worst injury ever?
1: It's going to get worse. I was wearing heels yesterday, too.
0: Oh, jeez.
1: And I was wearing cowgirl boots, and I was dancing my butt off to Tim McGraw on Sunday.
0: You know, we are doing a round of first world problems today. Maybe we can add this to the list.
1: Just little injuries. It's not like it's bad enough.
0: Chelsea's first world problem. You know, I'm at the age now where I get out of bed. If I sit down for more than an hour and I get up, my feet hurt just walking for a couple of seconds. You know, it happens as you get older, Chelsea, and you're getting to that age now where, you know what?
1: I need a massage.
0: Welcome to the club, Chelsea.
1: I know. I have Tylenol right next to me at work. I have Tylenol on my desk. I have Tylenol on my nightstand. I have Tylenol in my car.
0: She actually has a Tylenol Pez dispenser, believe it or not. And as you get older, you carry those around everywhere you go. So.
1: I knew those would come in handy.
0: Just embrace it, Chelsea. Embrace it.
1: Oh, and speaking of brace, I might need one.
0: Oh, jeez.
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0: That's right.

0: got another big recall, which I think is going to affect quite a few people.
1: Oh, no. Is it food again?
0: It is not food. It's actually something you put... it's not really in your body. It's kind of on your body, but it's not.
1: Lotion?
0: I know I'm being pretty vague here.
1: Sunscreen?
0: It has to do with your eyes.
1: Oh, no.
0: I know a lot of people use eye drops. If you do...
1: I just got some.
0: You want to know about this recall because it could affect you. We'll tell you all about it coming up next with Chris and Chelsea. It's hard.

0: somebody's probably getting fired over this.
1: Uh-oh.
0: It's a nationwide recall right now. It's been issued for Clear Eyes, maximum itchy eye relief.
1: Oh, my gosh. So I was just at the eye doc the other day, and they gave me some because I've been getting dry eye.
0: She gave you that brand?
1: I think so.
0: How dare they?
1: It was green. But I've taken it so far, and it was okay.
0: What do you mean it's
1: green? The bottle's green.
0: You put green eye drops?
1: No, you dink. The bottle's green.
0: Huh.
1: Yeah, it's tiny for eye drops.
0: Is it maximum itchy eye relief?
1: Oh, I don't know.
0: So the recall covers almost 40,000 bottles, which is a decent amount. The FDA says there is a lack of assurance when it comes to the product being sterile
1: or not. It's not sterile?
0: So basically, you're putting who knows what in your eyes.
1: Oh my gosh, all I can think of is like pond water, but that's not like what's in it.
0: The person at the factory that's supposed to make sure it's all sterile, that person needs to be fired.
1: Yeah.
0: The drops were sold at Walmart locations, Target locations, CVS locations, Dollar General.
1: Even the DG wasn't safe. Oh, no. Oh.
0: The FDA says consumers should stop using the product immediately, and you can return it for a refund. Where if you return it to the DG, you're getting, what, a buck back? Probably not worth
1: it. And some change.
0: Just throw it away.
1: I mean, I'd want store credit, and I would just turn around and buy something.
0: That's one of the most popular brands, right?
1: It's a very
0: clear. That's the one that Beth. Yeah. Didn't Ben Stein clear yes. eyes?
1: And you do the drops on that giant eyeball and it clear up, and you're like, oh no, this isn't cool, Chris, because you know that I'm legally blind. So if I get some type of this in my eyes, mm-hmm. I'm screwed. Oh, everybody is. You can't see. You can't drive. Can't go to work. Can't do nothing.
0: I'm not too worried about it because I don't really use eye drops. I hate them.
1: I know you're such a baby. I had to do yours when you had pink eye.
0: And what do? I struggle when you put them in my eye. I don't like...
1: Yeah, but I just pin you down.
0: Here's the thing. If I ever had to wear contacts, I don't think I could wear contacts because I can't stand anything in my eyes. It gives me anxiety. And I freak out. The fact of anything touching my eyes is just...
1: My favorite thing to do is like poke my eye while my contacts are in and looking right at you.
0: Well, I watch you put your contacts in. I'm like, how the heck do you do that?
1: I've been doing it since I was 13.
0: I don't think I could do
1: it. And I've had to do it in places where there weren't mirrors available. There aren't drops available. So I can take my contacts in and out. Easy peasy. I actually have 820 vision, so I am legally blind without them. So I had to learn all the tricks.
0: I even have a hard time opening my eyes underwater.
1: I know, you're such a baby.
0: I just don't like anything in my eyes.
1: People are such babies when it comes to their eyes, but because you need to take care of them. So what do we do with these drops? You just
0: return them to the store. I don't know if they're going to require a receipt or what. They're not that expensive anyway, right? Just toss it, I guess. That's what I would do.
1: Gosh. It's not... Now people are going to get like brain-eating amoebia in their eyes and their brains.
0: If you have clear eyes, maximum itchy eye relief, it could cause more harm than good. So just look, do a Google search on it. You'll find out if yours is affected or not, and then just go from there. Just wanted to throw it out there because we love bringing up big recalls because a lot of people do use these products.
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6: 97K. Bright sunshine expected this afternoon with daytime highs approaching 78. Northwesterly winds 10 to 20 miles per hour. Clear skies again tonight. Lows dip down to about 50. Bright sunshine expected tomorrow. High temperatures reach up to 77. Temperatures a bit above average Friday and Saturday with highs in the low 80s. Slight chance of thunderstorms Saturday. I'm meteorologist Paul Frombly on 97 Kick. Right now, 75.
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1: So true or false, more people know Whitney Houston's version of I Will Always Love You
2: than Dolly?
1: Compared to Dolly. It's probably true.
2: It is true. I thought originally it was, I mean, but the way Whitney sings it. And Dolly even says that.
1: I love Whitney's version.
2: Oh my gosh. Classic, iconic. So Whitney Houston, her version of I Will Always Love You came from the Bodyguard soundtrack back in 1992.
1: That's giving me chills.
2: Come on.

0: thought is the most unbelievable thing I'd ever heard. I'd never even believe my little song could be done like that. People say, well, she claims it's her record. I said, it is her record. It's my song, but it's most definitely her record. It didn't sound like that when I had it. She made me rich.
1: She made me rich.
2: She made me rich. That's what I love about Dolly. She's so humble. I mean, she could have whipped out her 4-inch fingernails on that one, but she didn't. Diva to diva. I don't think you could call Dolly a diva.
1: That makes me want to watch The Bodyguard now. Kevin Costner. It was a great movie.
2: It was a good movie, but I always cry. So maybe I'll just stick to the song.
1: Dolly and Whitney, rest in peace, ladies.
3: Gotta go.

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1: Play some country.
2: That country music, we've been turning it up.
1: I always turn it up.
3: That's how I like it.
1: Yeah.
0: With the Kelly Jordan Show in the morning and Chris.

0: fun fact here. I have never worn a pair of leather pants.
1: I have. Well, they were pleather.
0: Is it true that you're supposed to put like baby powder on before you put them on because they're so tight?
1: I mean.
0: And they don't stretch well, right?
1: I mean, are we talking like, are leather pants really made of leather? Like actual leather?
0: I think so, the real ones.
1: Well, they used to wear that all the time, like in, back in the Sparta days and Vikings and stuff. That's how they would Native Americans would make their pants from leather.
0: I think it's safe to say.
1: Real leather, I think, would be very comfortable.
0: That most dudes don't own a pair of leather pants. Like, oh. If you go into their closet, you're not going to see a pair of leather pants. By the way, leather from the Indian days has come a long way, Chelsea. They have the shiny leather pants now.
1: That's right. Pleather.
0: Which look good. The reason I bring it up is Tom Brady apparently is a big fan of leather pants, which shouldn't surprise anybody.
1: Wow. What?
0: He's doing modeling now. Did you see this?
1: What? Like his ex-wife?
0: Apparently. I don't know if he's trying...
1: He's modeling?
0: If he's trying to get back at her a little bit, being like, I can do this too.
1: Tom Brady leather pants.
0: Look at the picture.
1: I'm going to Google this real quick. I can't wait till this shifts my algorithm.
0: He's got that Tom Brady look in his eyes, and he's wearing pretty much all leather.
1: The only other men that I know who wear leather pants that I like are Jim Morrison from The Doors.
0: Yeah.
1: Zoolander is another one. And then also the lead singer from the Rolling Stones.
0: You have to have the right body shape to pull it off. Mm. You have to have the right booty, I believe, to pull it off.
1: I think they give you a booty when you wear them. Who else said that he likes to work out in leather pants? Lenny Kravitz.
0: Well, working out is one thing.
1: He works out in leather pants because he says he's always running around and playing and performing in leather pants.
0: You know what? There's somebody here in the office. She's probably the biggest Tom Brady fan I've ever known in my life.
1: Yes.
0: Do you think she knows that Tom Brady wears and loves leather pants?
1: We need to let her know as his biggest fan. We need to let her know.
0: Okay. We should probably call her and fill her in. And okay. We'll see if she knows that Tom Brady is into modeling now as well. We'll make that phone call coming up next with Chris and Chelsea. Wow.

0: So what is this world coming to? Tom Brady is wearing leather pants now. He's teaming up with Gucci. He's doing runway shows. He says he actually likes doing it. He goes from winning Super Bowls, being one of the greatest football quarterbacks of all time.
1: And they never wear leather pants. Well, I think Travis Kelce maybe did.
0: To go into announcing.
1: Yep.
0: Making probably even more than he did in football, which is crazy. And now he's still doing the announcing. And now he's doing runway shows on the side.
1: It's giving Zoolander.
0: Is there anything he can't do? He has that Zoolander look, the leather pants.
1: He's so pretty. He's such a pretty guy.
0: Listen, all man, I'm not afraid to admit.
1: He's a pretty guy.
0: And say that Tom Brady is a good looking dude.
1: Yeah.
0: I'm just throwing it out there. You know who loves Tom Brady more than anybody?
1: Cindy.
0: At the front desk.
1: She's
0: been here for, what, over 25, probably 30 years?
1: She is, yes.
0: She's a big Tom Brady fan. We should probably break the news to her and let her know.
1: It's only right.
0: That Tom Brady loves leather pants. She's going to go crazy over this.
2: Thank you, Broadcasting. May I help you?
0: Hey, Cindy, it's Chris and Chelsea in the studio.
2: Yeah.
0: Hey, I know you're probably the biggest Tom Brady fan ever.
2: I am.
0: Because you have a screensaver on your computer, right?
1: And photos.
2: I have. Why? What do you want?
0: So did you become a Tom Brady fan like a long time ago or?
2: Long time ago. Oh, yeah.
0: Before he won any Super Bowls probably, right?
2: Yeah.
0: Well, the reason I bring it up.
2: I'm a dedicated Brady fan.
0: So I have so you're probably supporting his broadcasting career. He's still on TV. You still get to see him, right?
2: Yeah.
0: So the reason I bring it up.
2: Well, I don't watch football. I don't watch football, but I follow his Facebook page and stuff and all of the different entrepreneurial things he's doing now since he retired from football.
0: That's why I wanted to run this by you. Do you see that he's modeling now? He's doing runway shows.
2: Yeah.
1: Like his ex-wife.
2: He is.
0: He's in all leather. Yeah. He's wearing leather pants for crying out loud.
1: Have you seen?
2: I got that picture.
1: I was going to say, Cindy, if you didn't have it already, I was going to print it for you and just...
2: I got it.
1: Perfect. What's the largest size paper that we have up at the printer? Because I think I should send one over just to get the full effect. He's modeling for Gucci now.
0: I don't think we're supposed to use company resources to print out photos of Tom Brady. I could be wrong, but...
1: It might be the best use of these resources, do you think, Cindy?
2: I might be able to get you permission to do that.
1: Cardstock?
0: Hey, Cindy knows a few people, so.
2: Yeah, I do.
0: Anyway, I should have known that you knew he was modeling now, so I'm sorry I brought it up. I just wanted to bring it up. And...
2: Oh, no, that's fine. Anything? I got it.
1: Okay. Cindy's got the know-how. So I think next time, Chris, we'll just ask Cindy what's the latest thing Tom Brady's doing, and she'll let us know.
0: I thought I was breaking news to her, but apparently not.
2: No.
0: Anyway,
2: I got him hanging on my refrigerator at home because on his birthday, I sent an email to the staff to remind everybody it was his birthday.
1: That's I remember and that.
2: And one of the ladies that works here printed me the nicest picture of him and I together.
0: Well, good. I like to see that people in the company are working hard like you, Cindy. So, have you ever emailed? I thought you were going to say you emailed Tom. I'm like, you have his email address?
2: No. And years ago when he was playing football, when he got to the Super Bowl, I would bring hot dogs and chips and we'd have lunch on Tom Brady.
0: So literally you'd put the hot dogs on top of a photo of him, like on Tom Brady?
2: No. I just provided hot dogs in the lunchroom for lunch.
0: Okay.
2: For him, you know, as a good luck Tom, you know, in the Super Bowl.
0: Aww. Well, that's cool that you
2: Super
0: did.
2: Super Bowl weekend, we had free lunch in the lunchroom for Tom Brady.
1: And it worked.
2: To give him all this encouragement. And it worked. Yeah, he won the Super Bowl.
0: He'd probably appreciate that. So anyway, Cindy, I guess I'll let you get back to what you were doing.
2: Okay.
0: I'm guessing you're not a fan of Giselle then, right?
2: No.
1: And the jujitsu instructor that she married and had a baby with.
2: I could never understand how they got hooked up. I mean, really, I never got it. Well, but he's got three beautiful children.
1: Yeah. She's pretty. He's pretty.
2: Yeah.
0: Good luck, Giselle, in your future endeavors. Anyway, Cindy, thanks for the chat, okay?
2: All right. Yep.
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0: So it's another round of Chris and Chelsea's First World Problems coming up next. Ooh. These are three things that actually happened to us over the past week.
1: Yeah?
0: One of them actually happened to you. I don't know if you remember or not. But we're going to bring up these three problems, and then we're going to have everybody decide which one is the biggest inconvenience.
1: The worst.
0: The worst. I have mine. You're probably going to have your take on it.
1: They will
0: have people rate the first world problem of the day. Things that shouldn't really upset most people around the world.
1: But if we're honest, they do.
0: They do. They do. Today's first world problems, we'll dive into them coming up next with Chris and Chelsea. We could

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0: Chris and Chelsea's First World Problems.
1: Problems we encountered over the past week. I know one of these upsets Chelsea every single time.
2: Mm-hmm.
1: It happens at home. It has to do with the dishwasher.
2: Mm-hmm. Not the dish. I don't have any problems with the dishwasher.
1: Well, maybe this is my problem. I don't know.
2: Yeah.
1: I do empty the dishwasher when I have to.
2: Mm-hmm.
1: Because you're so good at emptying it and putting it away.
2: Oh, my God.
1: A lot of this stuff, I don't know where it goes. You have a lot of concoctions that go in different shelves.
2: We have an amazing kitchen.
1: And drawers. So.
2: Yes, yes.
1: First world problem number one, having to empty the clean dishes just so you can put the dirty dishes in it.
2: Load and unload. It's a whole song that I made up.
1: Because in the sink, I don't like dirty dishes in the sink. I don't think you do either.
2: I can't stand dirty dishes sitting in the sink.
1: But this happened a couple days ago. I was running late for work, and I saw the dishes in the sink, and I'm like, I don't have time. I have time to load these in the dishwasher.
2: I know, but then you open the dishwasher, and it's actually clean.
1: I don't have time to empty the clean and put the dirty in, so what do you do at that point?
2: It's a lot.
1: I'm like, Chelsea will be home later.
2: Yeah. The wife's got it. The one that also works full time and takes care of the dogs and everything else.
1: She'll knock this out of the park.
2: I actually don't mind unloading the dishwasher since it is doing majority of the work. I have lived in houses and apartments that have not had dishwashers. So I still am. And I used to be a dishwasher. It was one of my first jobs. So I'm grateful for the actual dishwasher. I like to time myself.
1: Do you prefer loading it or unloading it more?
2: Unloading is more fun.
1: Yeah, because you
2: just go.
1: You're not touching nasty, dirty dishes, I guess.
2: Yeah, that's probably the worst part. There is stuff that goes all over our kitchen. There's a place for everything.
1: All right, number two. This happened this past week. It drove me absolutely insane.
2: Yeah, you were.
1: Having your internet go down. For two whole days. 2 days.
2: Oh, man.
1: How does this happen?
2: You were calling up. Yeah, I know, Chris, in this world, no internet, I can't do it. I think we were just trying to watch a show. But then, you know, we do some work from home as well. You do a lot of work from home.
1: So I was irritated that night because it was still out. It went out in the morning.
2: You were furious.
1: And then I got home. It was still out. I'm like, wow, an entire day outage. So I decided I wanted to talk to somebody.
2: And while you were getting worked up, I'm like, you don't yell.
1: So I called him up. The automated system says there's an outage in your area. I'm like, I know that. I want to yell at somebody.
2: And he's just hitting 000. And I'm glad I'm glad it made you wait.
1: Yeah.
2: Because I reminded you. I'm like, hey, I used to be that person on the other side of the phone when I worked for an ISP, an internet service provider. Things happen.
1: And by the way, when they give you like, oh, we're going to give you a credit.
2: I told you.
1: I don't really care about a day's credit. I'd rather have the darn internet.
2: Mr. Frugal. But that did calm you down because he was so nice when he answered the phone. He said it was an outage. He was able to pinpoint the place. And they said that they would credit us not one, but 2 days. But it is frustrating not having your internet.
1: And number three in today's First World Problems, having too many show options on a streaming service and not being able to decide what the heck to watch. This happens on a weekly basis with us.
2: Yeah.
1: I'll start going through things and I'm like, I don't know. What do you want to watch?
2: The part that ticks me off is that I will make popcorn and it takes a minute because I make it fresh, like from the seeds. I have my little popper that I love. And I'm like, okay, by the time this is ready and hot and ready to go, he'll have picked something from the thousands of channels that we have. He will have found at least one thing for us to watch, even if it's like a historical documentary or a Hallmark or whatever it is.
1: Nothing looks good. And I'm like, I have to pick something that I think you would probably enjoy too.
2: Yeah.
1: Otherwise, I just watch documentaries all day.
2: Well, you know that if this is how I've solved that. If I don't like what you've picked, I just start reading my book while you're watching TV.
1: I don't understand how you do it. So out of the first world problems we encountered this past week, which one would drive you the most insane and possibly ruin your day? Is it number one, having to empty the clean dishwasher just to have to put dirty dishes in it?
2: The never ending story.
1: Number two, having your internet go down for two whole days?
2: And not being able to do anything.
1: Or number three, having too many show options in a streaming service and not being able to decide what the heck to watch.
2: It does. It takes a lot of your life away just sitting there scrolling.
1: Which one? 320-656-9453. I'm guessing number two is probably going to get the most votes, but I could be wrong on that.
2: Your internet down?
1: 320-656-9453. Which one would drive you the most insane? We'll read all your texts and we'll come back and give you which one got the most votes. We'll do that coming up next with Chris and Chelsea and our first world problem of the day. 97.

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10: Guess who's back?

20 miles per hour. Clear skies again tonight. Lows dip down to about 50. Bright sunshine expected tomorrow. High temperatures reach up to 77. Temperatures a bit above average Friday and Saturday with highs in the low 80s. Slight chance of thunderstorms Saturday. I'm meteorologist Paul Frombly on 97 KICK. Right now, 75.

0: lot of texts are coming in. A lot of people chiming in on Chris and Chelsea's first world problems. We gave three things that happened this past week, and you're voting on which one would drive you the most insane.
1: Yes.
0: Number one, having to empty the clean dishwasher just to empty the dirty dishes in the sink.
1: Where it's just like a never-ending story. Or my biggest frustration, you empty it, and then you come back, and there's dirty dishes in the sink. It's like, just put them in the dishwasher. Come on.
0: There's no excuse.
1: It's one step to the left. Load it.
0: To have dirty dishes in the sink when the dishwasher is empty.
1: I do have to say, thank God for not leaving dirty dishes around the house.
0: Number two, having the internet go down for two whole days.
1: Oh, everything nowadays is connected to the internet. Your TV, your music, your work, everything, your phones.
0: All these things happened to us over the past week. And by the way, the most annoying part about your internet going down is everything reminds you of it. Your phone's like, oh, you're not connected. No, you're not connected. This app isn't connected. I'm like, I know.
1: Chris's phone's or his watch is yelling at him.
0: And then number three, having too many show options in a streaming service and not being able to decide what to watch. This is a real struggle for us.
1: And they're garbage.
0: And then by the time we actually find something, it's too late. We're like, let's just go to bed.
1: It's been 2 hours. Like, how many hours do we waste just trying to find one thing to watch?
0: I don't know.
1: You know?
0: With AI, I would think it would actually know us better to recommend shows based on what we watched in the past, but there's no option for that.
1: There's so many foreign ones out there, too. I'm just like, what the heck?
0: A lot of texts coming in. The internet is getting probably the most votes. Not just for 2 days, but I think 2 hours is too long.
1: Brittany says, try having four kids at home and it's still summer break and your internet goes down and we're bored.

0: what to do. Tablets aren't working.
1: Someone says, internet easy. I can survive dirty dishes. I can survive Netflix indecision. But take away my Wi-Fi and suddenly I'm wandering around my house like it's 1997. The struggle is real.
0: Steph said, she said, remembering having 7 different college roommates. And she's like, there were always kitchen wars. There was always dirty girls. And then there would be the ones who would always have to clean up after them. She's like, that was the absolute worst. She's like, to this day, I have to have a spotless kitchen. I agree.
1: I think everybody's had a roommate or two that was dirty like that, where you had to have the conversation. It's almost worse than kids at times.
0: Even at my folks' place, I will just automatically, like after we have a family meal together, you know, yeah. when we go and visit, I am the only sibling out of the 4 of us who takes my dishes and rinses them and puts them in the freaking dishwasher. Some just get up from the table and leave them there. Mm-hmm. And some get in, they pile them with the food and stuff. They pile them up like we're in the back of Olive Garden or something waiting for the dishwasher to come through. It just drives me nuts.
1: When we were at your parents' house a couple of weeks back, I went to put a dish in the dishwasher. The thing with other people's dishwashers, I don't know them enough, and I feel uncomfortable loading their dishwasher because I don't know how they like things yeah. stacked in there.
0: So my mom's just as OCD as you too.
1: So she probably moved it wherever I put it.
0: I don't really care. I figure I'm just helping her out.
1: There it is. Thanks for all the text today. It's Chris and Chelsea's First World Problem.

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0: So we want you to stay up to date on everything happening here at Kick Country. It's the Valley's Hit Country, 97 Kick, with Chris and Chelsea. So you should probably join our VIP club.
1: Yes, it's easy and it's free.
0: And it keeps you up to date. 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
1: Exactly.
0: Which is kind of cool. 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

0: So I haven't checked yet. Have you posted any pictures of the dogs, Daisy and Delilah, yet today?
1: Not yet. Well, actually, I shared from Facebook memories because it's National Dog Day.
0: You're probably going to see a lot of dog photos on your feed today.
1: I want to see them all.
0: And it's cool because most are cute.
1: There isn't a single dog photo that isn't cute to me.
0: Okay, all are cute.
1: All of them.
0: Did you see they had the National Ugly Dog Contest the other day? And the dog actually wasn't that bad looking.
1: Who won it? It was always a Chinese crested for years and years.
0: I don't remember what it was this year. This is the third year of the dog entering, so I think they just finally gave it to him.
1: Okay.
0: But the dogs, I think it was a bulldog maybe, but the tongue was just hanging out permanently.
1: I remember that with Chinese Cresteds, because if you've ever seen them, they're like, oh, I see what you're saying. Honey, I think that is a Chinese Crested. It's looking like it's blind. It's missing patchy hair. It looks like it has a skin condition. It looks like a bat that got shaved.
0: So I know that Daisy and Delilah don't listen to us when they're at home.
1: What do you mean? They listen to me all the time.
0: But if they were listening, you want to say anything to the dogs on National Dog Day today?
1: Yes.
0: Go ahead.
1: To our darling Peacoosh and Puff, you are the light that keeps our day spinning, or at least mine. Mommy loves you so much, and Daddy will give you a treat later on tonight.
0: By the way, Daisy, make sure to keep your food in your bowl, please. I'm sick of vacuuming up your food because you put it all over the place.
1: She roots around for the good parts. She's getting old, man. She doesn't mess around for nothing.
0: Delilah, I know you're laying right by the front door because that's where you sit waiting for us to come back home.
1: Oh, baby. I miss them so much.
0: But the dogs are cute, but they're not always perfect. So I put together a National Dog Day kind of parody song, I guess you can say.
1: Yeah.
0: About how slobbery and kind of gross dogs are sometimes.
1: Well, they do sniff each other's butts. That's Delilah's favorite hobby.
0: And then it ends on a positive note. So check out the lyrics. Let me know if you think this is fun and maybe accurate with the pups.

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1: It's true.
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2: 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Seven Kick.

0: So Chelsea did pretty well yesterday with Chris and Chelsea's Truth or Trash.
1: I did.
0: She won yesterday, which means she has control of the game and the statements. She's going to give me three of them. Coming up next, two are true, one is false.
1: That's
0: or
1: right.
0: Trash. I need to...
1: how bad do you want this?
0: Correctly identify the trash statement to gain back control of the game.
1: Good luck.
0: Where it belongs.
1: Good luck, Chris.
0: Do we have a theme today, or are these random statements?
1: Yeah, I'll surprise you with it.
0: Oh, a surprise theme.
1: Mm-hmm.
0: All right, we'll dive into it. Follow along. We'll see how I do today. Chris and Chelsea's Truth or Trash is going to be coming up next. Just

0: It's time for Chris and Chelsea's Truth or Trash. Two of the following are true, one is not. Can you pick out the trash?
1: All right, here we go. Chelsea giving me the statements today. We'll see how well I do.
2: That's right.
1: Follow along and let me know what your guess would be. Which one is the trash statement? 320-656-9453 is the text number.
2: So this is all about the great Minnesota get-together, because I just saw that it's coming back up, Chris, and I know that we had a lot of memories going there, and I hope we get to go again soon. So how you like that?
1: It's one of the biggest state fairs around.
2: Ever. It's so awesome.
1: That, I think the Iowa State Fair is pretty large as well.
2: I know. The North Dakota State Fair was amazing, too.
1: All right, here we go. Two are true. One is trash or false.
2: That's right.
1: Number one.
2: The Minnesota State Fair once hosted live auto races inside the grandstands. Statement two. The Great Minnesota Get-Together nickname was created in the 1800s. And statement three. Machos. Meat top tortilla chips are banned from the fairgrounds today.
1: What is tortilla chips?
2: Machos. Meat topped tortilla chips.
1: I'm trying to think why that would be banned.
2: Macho man.
1: So the name is banned or the actual item?
2: That's the statement.
1: Because they
2: have machos.
1: They have nachos at the fair everywhere.
2: Machos. Meat topped tortilla chips are banned from the fairgrounds today.
1: Trying to think if there's a trademark that would conflict with any type of item or product out there. Macho.
2: Macho man.
1: Okay. Number two, the nickname, Great Minnesota Get-Together, coined in the 1800s.
2: Yeah.
1: I thought it was a little bit later than that. I know the fair has been around for a long time.
2: It's been around for a long time. Could you imagine what the rides were back then?
1: But was it always a great get-together back then? It was probably just a get-together.
2: They had a gay old time.
1: It wasn't great back in the 1800s, right? I mean, come on.
2: Deep you're thinking. And how about the first one? Did they used to host live auto races inside the grandstands? You know how loud that would be?
1: I know that they held auto races there. I didn't think it was in the grandstand. I thought it was in the streets.
2: Street racing?
1: I thought that's what I saw at one point.
2: Oh.
1: I don't think they did it in the grandstand. But that's such a minor variation. You're not going to try to trick me like that, are you?
2: Would I ever?
1: Yes, you would. I don't think the grandstand has been around since it started. When did this happen? Did you give me a year?
2: Nope.
1: Just that it used to happen.
2: I just said the Minnesota State Fair once hosted live auto races inside grandstands.
1: I don't think it's big enough. And actually, you know what it is with the backstage stuff? A lot of people haven't seen like the backstage, but it is pretty large.
2: And
1: back
2: fun
1: there.
2: Fact, Chris yeah. used to broadcast from the Minnesota State Fair
1: every single day.
2: And was where you were first excited to get into radio. You saw it happen there, right?
1: Yeah, I saw a lot of broadcasts going on with one of the stations. I'm like, that looks fun. I want to do that for a living. And then look, 25, almost 30 years later.
2: Wow. Full circle moment, honey.
1: It all started at the Great Minnesota Get-Together.
2: At the Great Minnesota Get-Together.
1: And it was still great back then. Was it great back in the 1800s? I still don't know about that statement.
2: Do you think it was bad?
1: I think it's plausible that auto racing could have happened in the grandstands. I think they probably did it once or twice, but it's too much of a hassle to set up. Because what are you going to do with the stage? You can't just take the stage down. And how are you going to see through the stage?
2: These are great points.
1: Which makes me think maybe it never happened because they're not going to move the stage. But if auto racing happened before they did concerts there, that makes sense then. I think number one is true. I'm going to put a big T on number one.
2: All right.
1: Number two, I see text coming in, 320-656-9453. I can't Google this. If you can help me out a little bit. By the way, don't look it up and then send me a screenshot. Mm-mm. That's kind of cheating. So give me a couple of minutes to think about it. I think I know which way I'm going to go on this.
2: You remind me of Vanzini from The Princess Bride, where he's inconceivable and he just goes back and forth, just arguing the whole time.
1: I'm arguing with myself
2: with
1: right
2: the poison
1: now.
2: Cup.
1: That's like, what happens with this damn game.
2: You made this game up. Right. This is your game.
1: I know. It's such a great game.
2: I can't wait to shame you.
1: No, I don't want to get shamed today. I think I'm going to get it right.
2: So, all right. Good luck.
1: I'll give my answer and we'll see if I'm correct. The conclusion of Chris and Chelsea's Truth or Trash is coming up next.
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Clear skies tonight with lows around 50. North winds 8 to 15 miles per hour. Bright sunshine expected again tomorrow. Highs level off around 77. Tomorrow night, 50. Temps above average Friday and Saturday with highs in the low 80s. Slight chance for storms Saturday. Looking at the long range, 82 Sunday, 80 Monday, and 82 on Tuesday. I'm meteorologist Paul Frobley on 97 KICK. Currently, it's 79 degrees.

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1: All right, it's Minnesota State Fair theme today. Two are true, one is false or trash. I must pick out the trash to win the game today.
2: Mm-hmm.
1: All right, here we go again. Number one.
2: The Minnesota State Fair once hosted live auto races inside grandstands. Statement two.
1: Inside the grandstands or just...
2: Inside grandstands.
1: Makes me sound like it happened a long time ago because it's not grammatically correct, but okay. Go to number two.
2: Mm. The Great Minnesota Get-Together nickname was created in the 1800s.
1: Oh, I don't want to believe that one. I don't want to believe it. Number three.
2: Machos, meat-topped tortilla chips, are banned from the fairgrounds today.
1: If you made that one up and that's false, why would you make that up? It just doesn't make sense to me. That's the most feasible one that in my mind, out of all the ridiculous statements you have here, I think number three, it's like, where did that one come from? That has to be false. Machos. But why would you bring it up if it's...
2: I just like, macho, macho man. And I'm just picturing a guy just eating meat top tortilla chips.
1: Well, you know what? They don't have them today. I haven't seen machos at the fair. So I think that's probably true.
2: Are they banned?
1: I'm gonna eliminate number one. I'm gonna say number one is true. I'm not gonna get the shame bell ready. Actually, I am. All right, number one is true. The question again, or the statement again, was
2: the Minnesota State Fair once hosted live auto races inside grandstands.
1: That is true.
2: Is true.
1: Yes.
2: Wrong one. push your right button, champion.
1: I'm not gonna.
2: Or ding. Dirt track auto racing. I just like that one.
1: All the technical side of this game today is just killing it, huh?
2: Dirt track auto racing was a massive grandstand attraction from 1915 until safety concerns officially ended it in 2002.
1: Was it called the Great Minnesota Get Together back then?
2: Which one do you think is trash?
1: I think number two is trash.
2: You think number two is trash, and you think that machos...
1: I think machos were banned for some reason. I have no idea why. It's just, I don't know. It's like, number three, a lot of people texting in are saying number three has to be trash. I think it probably is trash, but my gut is saying number two for some reason. I don't think they named it the Great Minnesota Get-Together. I just think it was the average Minnesota Get-Together before they called it great. Because they finally hired somebody that knows how to market.
2: You're honestly gonna say that you can't put any type of meat on top of chips and serve it at the fairgrounds? You're honestly gonna say that?
1: It depends on what kind of meat. It's such a vague question. It doesn't even. It

0: long time. But that catchphrase was actually created in 1972 by the fair publicity director, Ray Weegee, to boost attendance.
1: I think I saw that in one of their marketing books when I worked there every single day with the radio station. Because I was bored in between songs. I had nothing else to do. So I read every single word in this book.
0: Wow.
1: I'm glad I read that day.
0: And Machos, meat top tortilla chips, are banned.
1: Why?
0: Like, from the fairgrounds today. It sounds fake, but the fair legally trademarked the term Pronto Pup, while plain nachos were once banned under early exclusive food vendor licensing rules to protect traditional fair concessions.
1: Wow.
0: Yeah. Yeah.
1: The legality of it is what really did it, man.
0: I know. So Pronto Pups can only be found at the fair. Because that's their thing.
1: So it is true. Back in the 1800s, it was just the average, mediocre Minnesota get-together.
0: It was just the Minnesota State Fair.
1: By the way, you tried to talk me out of number three. You know how hard you tried to talk me out of that? How dare you? Jeez. All right, we're going back and forth.
0: Chris took out the trash like a real man.
1: That's right. Thanks for all the text today. And thanks for all the help. I will give these statements. Put Chelsea in the hot seat tomorrow with Chris and Chelsea's Truth or Trash.

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passenger seat, knowing that he couldn't have the toy till his nuggets were gone. A green traffic light turned straight to red. I had

0: the one thing I am thankful for on National Dog Day is the fact that Daisy and Delilah, they don't really ruin a lot of things. Because you hear about dogs like chewing up the furniture and just ruining household items that are expensive.
1: When Delilah was a young puppy, she got into a lot of things. And I was ready to lose it. I'm a very patient person.
0: Was it just she was teething? Like, your dog's teething?
1: No, because she's one of the naughtiest breeds. She's one of the smartest breeds, Border Collie and Australian Shepherd and Terrier. And so she would, like, grab the toilet paper between her teeth and then run through the house so that it all came off the roll. And she would chew up all of one. It's always the left shoe. Huh. And she would always chew it up. But until I found her a job, until I found out that she liked catching a frisbee, and that became her job, she was a menace. Huh. She just needed something to do to keep her occupied. It wasn't her being bad.
0: So when she was bad afterwards, and you discovered what happened, and you looked at her, did she give you the puppy dog eyes?
1: She's so stinking cute. It's so stupid. And the reason why I call her Puff is because she is just this little fluff ball. Her little eyes, she would just look up at me with her little floppy ears, kind of turn her head to the side. And she had no remorse. Now, Daisy will crouch down and give me the real watery eyes. But Delilah's like, whoops, sorry.
0: So who does the better puppy dog eyes, Daisy or Delilah?
1: Daisy. 100%. Daisy puts the ears back. Her eyes get like 20 times bigger. And she just goes with the
0: But her eyes are bigger, though, because
1: I know. But it's like her pupils get even bigger. Like they're like sucking you in like Puss in Boots when he gives that look. And I just melt every time. Nobody can resist Daisy. I haven't seen a single person. I haven't met a single person who's met Daisy has been able to not give in to her.
0: So let's talk about naughty dogs for a second.
1: But we are fortunate. They don't ruin things.
0: They just get fur all over the place.
1: Yeah, and that's, you know what? Whatever.
0: We can deal with that. At least we don't have to buy new furniture every year.
1: That's fair.
0: So puppy dog eyes, has your dog ever done something bad and did they give you the puppy dog eyes where you're like, oh gosh, I can't be mad, at least for very long?
1: I think that's why God made them so cute, so you forgive them faster.
0: Probably. 320-656-9453. We'll dive into your best stories. Puppy dog eyes. Aww. And what did your dog do that you just couldn't resist being like, oh, it's okay. We'll dive into your calls and texts. We'll do that coming up next with Chris and Chelsea.

0: So has your dog ever given you the puppy dog eyes after they did something maybe really naughty, really bad? Maybe they ruined or destroyed something and you're like, oh. And then you look at them and they know they did wrong.
1: And they're shaking. Like I remember seeing my friend's boxer who did not want to be home alone. And he chewed through the door. And so when they got home, his little face was sticking out through their door and he was wagging his little behind. They don't have tails so much. They couldn't even be mad at him. His name was Gus.
0: Gus, the bus.
1: And he was just trying to get to his owners by chewing through the door.
0: 320-656-9453. We have a lot of texts that are coming in right now. Your crazy dog story. Sheila, you're up first. What happened?
2: When me and my husband were working together at the same job, when we had Sandy, our golden retriever, we all of a sudden like started noticing that a lot of our socks were going missing, not knowing where they went. And one day, come to find out, Sandy was under our bed with a pile of our socks, and she just made a bed out of our socks, and a couple of them were chew toys.
0: Aww.
2: She instantly just looked up with a sock in her mouth and just, my sock? Like, no, ma'am.
0: I think Sandy needs her own socks then, apparently, right?
1: She just loves socks. And it's funny because, like, you always wonder about used socks. It's because it smells like you. And that's why they like Daisy used to take stuff out of my hamper and bring it into her bed to sleep with whatever had my scent.
0: Yeah, they don't do the
1: to
0: socks.
1: Comfort herself.
0: What do they get into? Usually it's like a old tissue or a used tissue, which is kind of gross too.
1: That is the one thing that Daisy does. She's done that since she was a puppy. She'll grab tissues, Kleenexes from the trash, shred them up into a pile. And then that's her being like, ha, I showed you.
0: That's true.
1: It's hilarious.
0: That's true. Devin, tell us what happened with you.
3: So I came home from work. I don't remember what kind of dog breed she was, but she was tiny. It had white spindly hair. Mm-hmm. So we kept her in a cage when we were at work, and I came home, and I thought she was missing. It turns out she had defluffed her bed and threw the fluff everywhere. And was hiding in the fluff, and I had a panic attack over nothing. And then she just was sitting there all still and looking at me like she knew what she had done.
1: Aww.
3: After giving me a panic attack, I was like just relieved that she wasn't missing, and the fact that she was sitting there all still giving me the puppy dog eyes. You know, it was definitely a heart attack there.
0: Hiding in the fluff.
1: And then she looked like fluff inside there.
0: Yeah.
1: Oh my gosh, when Delilah, sometimes she'll take off sometimes because she was a farm dog.
0: Yeah.
1: So she misses the great open space. And I remember calling and calling and calling for her and my heart was ready to explode. And I turn around and she's sitting right there and looking up at me and her eyes are all big. I didn't see her come back in the house.
0: Out of both dogs though, Delilah is the one that will destroy every single animal. If it says it's indestructible, like it will not rip open, the stuffing won't come out of it. It will. She'll find a way.
1: She does kill the babies and gets the squeaker out.
0: She gets the squeaker out or she rips out the eyes first. It's amazing how she can like surgically just mess up a stuffed toy.
1: How can something that cute
0: be that
1: destructive?
0: Just makes me think, what can she do to a human being?
1: I gotta
0: be careful and be nice to her.
1: Oh, no, she's a honey.
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0: this is weird. This has gone viral, and I just don't know why. You probably heard of this before, but there's people are marinating chicken breasts in a certain liquid. It just sounds weird to me. It sounds like it would be disgusting.
1: So not wine.
0: Because what do you normally marinate chicken breasts in when you do it?
1: Oh, gosh. I do a little bit of citrus, or I like Italian dressing. I'll do like a oil with herbs and seasonings, like that, spices. Maybe some citrus.
0: I like the citrus part of it.
1: Yeah.
0: This is none of that. It's actually something you... It's really sugary, I guess you could say.
1: Oh. It's a sugar chicken?
0: It's a soda.
1: Oh.
0: What soda? Like I said, it sounds weird. We'll tell you coming up next with Chris and Chelsea.

0: So I'm trying to figure out what this is going to taste like when you take a bite for the first time. People are, this video has gone viral.
1: I'm trying to think of all the different sodas. Like, I have boiled walleye in Sprite before, and it makes it taste like lobster, like a poor man's lobster. But what type of popper are they... You said they're marinating chicken in this?
0: Chicken breast. People are marinating chicken breast. You think it would be like a citrus soda?
1: That would be great. Like a lemon lime could work.
0: A Starry or a Sprite or maybe something like that.
1: Yeah.
0: No, this is a dark soda. And it's just, I'm trying to...
1: Coke?
0: Figure out. No, it's not Coke.
1: Oh, you don't want Coca-Cola chicken.
0: That'd probably dissolve the chicken. Eventually.
1: Yeah, fair.
0: People are marinating their chicken breast in Dr. Pepper.
1: Dr. Pepper chicken?
0: Before placing them on the grill. I'm just trying to think, would you taste it at all or not?
1: Ew.
0: People are actually swearing by this. They say the chicken tastes better than beer can chicken, which I find hard to believe.
1: I love beer can chicken.
0: It also has a bit of a sweet tone to it as well.
1: I don't want... Oh, I suppose there's orange chicken. That has a little sweetness to it, but you need more balance.
0: So it's gone viral on TikTok. So I'm just trying to figure it out. I don't think I'm crazy enough to try it. I don't know if you would either.
1: I will not be doing this.
0: If anybody's tried it, reach out. Let us know. We'd love to hear from you. 320-656-9453.

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Clear skies tonight with lows around 50. North winds 8 to 15 miles per hour. Bright sunshine expected again tomorrow. Highs level off around 77. Tomorrow night, 50. Temps above average Friday and Saturday with highs in the low 80s. Slight chance for storms Saturday. Looking at the long range, 82 Sunday, 80 Monday, and 82 on Tuesday. I'm meteorologist Paul Frombly on 97 KICK. Currently, it's 79 degrees.

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1: We're still trying to process what happened yesterday. Dolly Parton passing away at the age of 80. And I can't decide, Chris, if I loved her movies more, her music more, all the things that she did. So we have a montage of just some of her music accomplishments. It'd be impossible to fit it all in. And we're going back to when she was first introduced on TV by Porter Wagner.
2: Here's a little gal that I know you're going to really learn to love. She ain't no dumb blonde, though. Pretty Miss Dolly Parton.

0: Dolly Parton, you are now and forever a member of the Country Music Hall of Fame.
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3: 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It has 30 tracks. She recorded with everybody from Stevie Nicks to Steven Tyler to, I mean, it's just insane. To Pink, it's 30 tracks that was released in 2024. You got to check it out. And she has over 1,000 songs that have not been released yet.
4: 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They're going to come out in the near future. Love you, Doc.

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1: You like country? You're in the right place.
0: And Chris and Chelsea every afternoon.
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0: So, Chelsea, I couldn't help but notice that you probably had some nuggies last night, huh?
1: Maybe. Why?
0: Oh, I saw the bag.
1: Oh, shoot. You caught me.
0: You had your McDonald's chicken nuggies,
1: huh? Honey, that was from 2 days ago, 3 days ago.
0: You were just feeling it, you know? Because
1: well,
0: usually...
1: I was coming down, so I was wanting all my comfort food because I'm coming down from this dang sinus crud.
0: Yeah.
1: And baby girl just doesn't have the energy to cook a huge meal at the end of the workday. So, yes, I went down to the Golden Arches, and I like to get their their burger meal deal. So you get a cheeseburger, and you get a four-piece McNugget. And a small fry and Coke, and it's perfect.
0: Ah, so you get the best of both worlds.
1: You do.
0: So I saw that Burger King, they're going to be revamping their nuggies.
1: They had chicken tenders back in the day. They don't call them chicken nuggets like McDonald's. And I liked it when they made the shapes.
0: Now, they did redo their Whopper. Remember that announcement?
1: Oh, yeah. I love their Whopper.
0: And I guess from what I hear, I haven't had one yet. People are saying it's a lot better than it used to be. So they're trending in the right direction.
1: Even my parents have been eating them since the 60s.
0: But now they announced they're rolling out new chicken nuggets and sauces because customers started complaining about the existing ones.
1: They're sad.
0: And Tom agrees at Burger King.
1: He is the best president ever.
0: They say their culinary team reevaluated their process and recipe, and they're going to make changes. They're basically saying, yeah, they were crap.
1: I did like the spices that they used.
0: Mm-hmm.
1: But they were always like a spongy consistency.
0: They're going to be in stores starting September 1st. If you want to check it out. By the way, this is not an endorsement for any fast food joint.
1: Just tell me that they're crown shaped because those are the best.
0: I have no idea. But I also saw Wendy's has kind of gone downhill a little bit too, according to people.
1: Yeah.
0: Wendy's CEO is now saying their food quality has not been their top priority in recent years.
1: What was then? You're a fast food joint.
0: And now they're going to be changing that. They're going to actually get better quality ingredients. And people will tell you,
1: I like this.
0: If you eat someplace and you don't go back again, there's a reason.
1: Yep.
0: They're finally starting to figure this out where, yes, you're probably making a bigger profit by getting a cheaper quality product, but people want quality food.
1: Well, especially when you're paying just as much for fast food as you are going to a sit-down restaurant.
0: It's not cheap either, so there's a couple of...
1: Give me some premium nuggies, man.
0: There's some news and nuggets, no pun intended, about the fast food wars going on.

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0: So I think this could be a good idea, being someone who used to drive rideshare for a little bit.
1: Yeah.
0: Way back in the day, I did the Uber and Lyft and the other rideshares that are out there, too.
1: I'm still trying to picture you being a driver for other people.
0: That was when I had the Mercedes-Benz.
1: Oh.
0: And people, I'd pull up.
1: You had a Benz?
0: I'd pull up, and I was giving people a ride in the Benz. And people would roll up. This is the nicest car I've ever received.
1: I never called it. I've been in that car. Okay.
0: Right. So there's a new feature now, and I'm just trying to think if I was still driving, would I like this or not? There's a new live stream feature that lets parents monitor their teens' rides or their kids' rides if they ride alone.
1: Oh, smart.
0: So the live stream uses the rear-facing camera on the driver's phones. It's being tested right now in a handful of cities. When a trip begins, a parent gets a push notification on their phone that a live video is available of their kids.
1: But then what happens to the video?
0: It gets destroyed afterwards.
1: How do you know?
0: It's not saved anymore. Well, that's according to them. That's what people are saying. Well, this is an invasion of privacy.
1: That's where I get a little bit nervous.
0: So the driver and the teen are notified when the parent starts viewing. No one can access the video after the ride ends, or so they say. Like, where is it? Is it actually destroyed? Nobody knows. But I mean, I like the idea. I like the concept.
1: How many teens are Ubering by themselves? I don't think I would ever be comfortable with our girls Ubering by themselves.
0: When they were a little bit younger, yes. Like under 18, I get it. There was actually a ride request that I got one time, and I was uncomfortable giving these kids a ride. Their mom requested the Uber. The mom wasn't home. I go to this apartment complex.
1: Yep.
0: I had to give these two kids that were probably 6 and maybe 8, 10 years old a ride to their school.
1: They can't be unsupervised at that age.
0: I don't know if there was a rule back then, but I accepted it, and they're in the back seat.
1: Oh, my God.
0: And it's... I'm just thinking, I'm like, is the parent really okay with this? What if you're some shady driver?
1: Wow.
0: And I dropped him off at school. The whole thing was
1: weird.
0: Did they
1: miss the bus?
0: I have no idea. You don't ask questions when it comes to that.
1: What the heck? With kids, I do?
0: You just get the job done. You do what you're supposed to do. But
1: awkward.
0: After that, yeah, I don't think I'd really accept rides if I was driving kids exclusively.
1: No.
0: You never know. So, yeah, there's an update with some of the rideshare.

0: So with it being National Dog Day, I just saw they released the list of the most popular breeds again for 2026. Obviously, you could probably guess number one. It's been number one forever.
1: No. Oh, a doodle?
0: No. Doodle's top three.
1: The most popular dog?
0: A golden doodle was number three, actually.
1: A golden doodle. Yeah, those are super popular. Labs are really popular.
0: Is it because the golden doodles apparently don't shed?
1: That's what they say. They still do. And people like the cross between the two because golden retrievers are fabulous dogs, so are Labradors. So they mix them together.
0: The second most popular dog breed of this past year, a golden retriever.
1: Yeah, gorgeous dogs. My aunt has three.
0: Mm-hmm. And then number one, a Labrador retriever.
1: Yeah, labs.
0: So both retrievers, number one and two. I think it's been that way for a long time.
1: Labs are so chill. They're waterproof. They stink when they get wet, but they're waterproof. They're great. You can do a lot with them. Mm-hmm. And they're just cuddly, tolerant dogs. They're great with kids and families.
0: And believe it or not, number four, a German Shepherd, which I wouldn't think would be that popular.
1: Oh, they're phenomenal dogs. Yeah. They are so loyal. They're beautiful. And they're great protection, but they're very smart.
0: I know what you're thinking about right now.
1: I want another puppy.
0: Heading out of work the other day, you saw that little baby black lab.
1: I did. The little puppy. I didn't say anything, though, because it would have freaked his owner out.
0: Reminded you of Daisy back when she was a little jobber.
1: She was

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20: Guess who

0: Clear skies tonight with lows around 50. North winds 8 to 15 miles per hour. Bright sunshine expected again tomorrow. Highs level off around 77. Tomorrow night, 50. Temps above average Friday and Saturday with highs in the low 80s. Slight chance for storms Saturday. Looking at the long range, 82 Sunday, 80 Monday, and 82 on Tuesday. I'm meteorologist Paul Frombly on 97 KICK. Currently, it's 79 degrees.
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0: It's the Valley's Hit Country 97 Kick with Chris and Chelsea. With it being back to school season, I figure mom has had enough this summer with the kiddos being home.
1: She has. She's feeling stressed. Maybe hasn't taken care of herself all summer long. Let's change that.
0: So we want to pamper mom.
1: Yes.
0: And this just isn't any basic pampering package.
1: This is a little bit of everything, from diamonds, thanks to Diamonds on Demers, to getting her hair done at Avance Hair and Skin Care, Hot Works, QW Wellness, Simply Made, do some cleaning, Sue's Novel Escape, and more.
0: There's a lot of local businesses that want to take care of mom.
1: Tons that want to pamper your mama.
0: So when the kids go back to school, mom, this is for you. 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